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0: 1029 Hot Tomato, Madonna and Sabrina Carpenter. 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

0: not go in the running to win the 20 grand. A local Gold Coaster will win that. Or you can try and get an instant refund from the taxman. Like I said, try. It is a 10 grand cash stash. You might owe it. You might get some back. And we will do it next.
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8: 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So come on down, see us, grab those goodies before you head off. This is Scully from the Hot Tomato Street Team coming to you live from the Aged and Disability Expo at SeaWorld Resort Conference Centre, Main Beach.
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0: Hello, Lisa from Helensvale. You ready to score some cash?
3: I hope so, Libby.
0: This is how it works. We give you two options. You can go in the running for the 20 grand or for yourself. Lucky Gold Coast will walk away with it. Could be you, or an instant refund from our 10 grand cash stash from the tax man, but you might owe it and you might get it back and it mightn't be much. So what would you like to do, Lise?
3: He was a bit stingy yesterday, wasn't he? I might just go with an instant refund. Let's see how we go. Go with the tax man.
0: Here he is.
4: Tuesday tax man here. Let's get refunding. I can't believe you didn't want the 20K. Crazy. Anyway, the old cash grab you want is paying $55. Tax man out. See you soon, Gold Coast.
0: Oh, $55, Lisa.
3: Hey, it's better than what I had before I called.
0: So. That's right, exactly. An easy little $55 on a Tuesday morning.
3: Yeah, nice one. Thank you.
0: Another chance to win coming up in the next 40 minutes. It is Hot Tomato and Propel Properties. A $30,000 tax man.
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23: It's 11 o'clock. Hi, I'm Sinead Holmes. A driver has been rushed to hospital in a potentially life-threatening condition following a crash on the northern Gold Coast. It happened on Peachy Road in Ormo just before 10 this morning, with the driver believed to have suffered a medical episode just moments before the crash. Peachy Road has been closed from Opperman Drive, with motorists urged to avoid the area. Dozens of motorists have had a lucky escape after being rescued from rising floodwaters throughout the Gold Coast and hinterland. Crews performed 15 rescues across the region overnight, while multiple people and pets got caught up throughout Numaba Valley near the border. Dallas Burns from the SES telling the ABC, thankfully everyone was safely rescued.
24: Vehicles entering causeways with floodwaters, preventable, and could only reiterate to the community, please don't do that. If it's flooded, forget it. You're putting first responders at risk. You're putting your own lives at risk.
23: Meantime, we're finally expected to start getting a reprieve from the torrential rain. The massive rain band that's drenched the city is forecast to begin moving offshore today, with the sunshine expected to make an appearance tomorrow. Over 200 millimetres of rain has fallen at Springbrook over the past 24 hours, while parts of the city, including Southport and Mullandina, copped over 150 millimetres. Five people are dead, including two suspects, after a shooting at the Islamic Centre of San Diego. One of the victims is a security guard at the mosque. San Diego Police Chief Scott Walls says they received a tip-off from one of the suspect's parents.
25: She believed her son was suicidal, and she began to share information that several of her weapons were missing, her vehicle was missing, in addition to her son.
23: If you're someone you know needs help, call Lifeline on 13 11 14. To sport, and Titans coach Josh Hennay will have to fill the void left by Tino Fa'asua Malawi and Jojo Fafita for this weekend's game against Manly. The pair are away on Queensland Origin duties, with forward Curtis Moran or Khalees Haas expected to join the starting side alongside Jalen De Groot, who will replace Fafita in the centres. Teams for round 12 will be named this afternoon. And the Maroons are hosting their annual long lunch function in Brisbane this afternoon. They'll then head to the Sunshine Coast, where they'll set up camp before their first training session tomorrow. The Blues also have the day off. We'll check the latest Gold Coast weather next.
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23: To the weather, showers continuing across the coast today. That wet weather system is expected to start moving offshore this afternoon, with sunshine on the cards tomorrow with only the slight chance of a shower. Mostly sunny with a possible shower on Thursday, then mostly sunny with a top of 23 on Friday. Right now at the Seaway, it is 21 degrees. Gailey and Emily Jade are giving away a trip to Dunedin in New Zealand, including flights, 5 nights accommodation and $500 spending money. To get on the standby list, tell us you want to win at hottomato.com.au.
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Coming up, your chance to win with Hot Tomato and Propel Properties, a $30,000 tax man. 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

0: 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Bomb Funk MCs, Freestyler, and Crush. 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
15: It's just after midday. Hi, I'm Shanae Holmes. The medical episode is believed to be behind a nasty crash in Ormo. A driver lost control and crashed along Peachy Road just before 10 this morning, with the road still blocked from Opperman Drive. The person behind the wheel has been rushed to hospital in a potentially life-threatening condition. The Premier admits he's disappointed in the number of people who had to be rescued from floodwaters during the height of last night's wet weather event. Emergency crews had to perform more than 10 swift water rescues across the Gold Coast as motorists continued to drive through rising waters. David Crisafulli says it's not only extremely dangerous, but extremely selfish behaviour.
16: If you're in that situation, see it through the eyes of the person who has to come and rescue you. That person's got a family, they've got a life, they've got a job to do. And I think if we put it in that way, people are more likely to make better choices. And if you care about your fellow human being and you care about their life, think of that.
15: E-bike and e-scooter hoons are continuing to wreak havoc across the Gold Coast despite a recent council crackdown. A trial ban at two major parks was unable to stop large groups of teen riders who continue to taunt council officers. A report into the failed crackdown is being discussed at a council planning meeting today. The Gold Coast is continuing to shine on the world stage after earning major recognition at the Global Production Awards in France. The city was named the only highly commended finalist in the City of Film category during the Cannes Film Festival. Recent productions filmed on the coast have injected more than $316 million into the local economy and supported thousands of jobs. To sport, and both Maroons and Blues have been given the day off following yesterday's Origin team announcement. The Maroons are holding a Legends lunch in Brisbane this afternoon before heading into camp on the Sunshine Coast. The Blues are heading to their base on the New South Wales Central Coast. And former Gold Coast Suns coach Stuart Dew has ruled out putting his hand up for the Carlton gig for now. Dew is working as an assistant at Port Adelaide but says he's not waiting for his phone to ring about the Blues job. We'll check the latest Gold Coast weather next.
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15: To the weather, showers continuing across the coast today. That wet weather system is expected to start moving offshore this afternoon with sunshine on the cards tomorrow with only the very slight chance of a shower. Mostly sunny with a possible shower on Thursday, then mostly sunny with a top of 23 on Friday. Right now at the Seaway it is 21 degrees, and get your hands on tax-free cash with 1029 Hot Tomato and Propel Properties $30,000 tax man. Another Gold Coast has the chance to win soon.
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21: Hello, it's Christo. We are doing the Flashback Lunch. It is that time of the day. Coming up, we've got an absolute classic from INXS. We've got some No Mercy, also some Destiny's Child. And right now,

1029 Hot Tomato. It's Christo. Right now we're going back to the year 1985. This was the second single from INXS's Listen Like Thieves album. 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
1: The internet gave us a whole world of exciting new possibilities. 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

0: scene. Where do you go? Wrapping up the flashback lunch on the Gold Coast 1029 Hot Tomato. Did you know that that is a cover version? Where do you go? It was originally done by La Bouche, who had the Be My Lover from the 90s. They did this version in 1995. And then No Mercy did their version in 1996, and it became a bigger hit around the world. There you go. Learn something new every day on the flashback lunch. We'll do it again tomorrow from 12, but on the way, another visit from our tax man. He's hovering around a building somewhere. He's going to come in and hand out a refund just after one here at Hot Tomato.
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0: 9, Gold Coast Best Music Radio, 1029 Hot Tomato. Gaily and Emily Jade back tomorrow morning with their doubles or nothing. They do it twice. They do the kids edition at 7 o'clock and then the adults edition at 8. And neither had much luck today.
1: In netball, what position can shoot a goal?
2: You
1: don't know netball. Golly.
2: I don't know netball.
1: So it's a goal shooter or
3: goal attack.
1: Goal attack.
0: And then there were the adults at 10 past 8.
1: Who was the first president of the United States of America?
4: I don't know it.
1: Say someone, anyone.
5: George W. Bush.
0: Oh.
3: Jeez.
1: When you said George,
3: he was in power a long time.
0: With three quarters
3: George
0: of the way
3: W. Washington.
1: Washington. George Washington.
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15: It's just after midday at 1 o'clock. Hi, I'm Shanae Holmes. The Weather Bureau has confirmed the Gold Coast has recorded its heaviest May rainfall in 23 years. Parts of the city, particularly the hinterland, were smashed by close to 200 millimetres of rain over the past 24 hours, leading to flash flooding, which sparked multiple swift water rescues. The wet weather event is being described as unseasonable for the coast, with our monthly May averages sitting between 100 to 130 millimetres. Thankfully, we're being told the worst of the rainfall is over, with the system moving offshore today. The Premier says his thoughts are with everyone involved in yesterday's horror incident on the M1 that claimed the life of a young woman. The woman in her 30s was hit and killed by a ute after pulling over to exchange details with another driver following a minor praying at Logan Home. David Crisafulli says it's heartbreaking.
16: Incredibly tragic at any time, but when somebody is leaving a vehicle after an accident, something will happen. It's just a really sad and tragic set of circumstances that led to that.
15: Investigators are continuing to appeal for anyone who witnessed the incident or captured dashcam footage to come forward. Meantime, another driver has been rushed to hospital in a potentially life-threatening condition following a crash at Ormo. It happened along Peachy Road just before 10 this morning with the vehicle slamming into a tree. The motorist is believed to have suffered a medical episode leading to the collision. The PM has given an update on the Australian passengers from the hantavirus cruise ship while visiting Perth. The five Australians and one New Zealander are spending 3 weeks in a quarantine facility in WA. Anthony Albanese says all are doing okay.
9: At this point in time, everyone is well, and it's a good thing. It was a difficult task to take people from the other side of the world to bring them here.
15: To sport, and the Titans' preparations for their clash against Manly this weekend have taken a hit. They've been forced out of their training headquarters at Parkwood after the field went under from all of the heavy rain. The side trained indoors yesterday and are currently scouting alternative venues ahead of Saturday's showdown. And there will be some big holes to fill for multiple NRL clubs this week, with State of Origin decimating almost all sides. The Dolphins are expected to be given a boost ahead of their clash with the Raiders on Thursday night, with Queensland's 20th man, Kuli Kefu Finifuiaki, set to be released from the Roans camp for the game. We'll check the latest Gold Coast weather next.
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15: To the weather, a couple of lingering showers across the coast this afternoon, but that wet weather system is expected to start moving offshore with sunshine on the cards tomorrow, with only the slight chance of a shower. Mostly sunny with a possible shower on Thursday, and then mostly sunny with a top of 23 on Friday. Right now at the Seaway, it is 21 degrees. 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
1: Is this Beat the Tax Man?
0: Beat the Tax Man. I know lots of people want to commit acts of violence against the Tax Man, but it's definitely not Beat the Tax Man.
1: Oh, sorry. The Tax Man.
0: It's coming up very soon.
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0: And obviously, we do not condone violence against anybody. 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But your chance to try and get some money out of the Tax Man is coming up before 2 o'clock here at 102.9 Hot Tomato.
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0: 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Alex Warren and Fever Dream. How are you doing? It's Christo this afternoon. Our tax man is not too far away.
1: Christo, you can't claim hair product as a tax deduction. Anywho, I'll be calculating refunds soon. Maybe.
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3: Lauren from Mullandyne is very excited to get through. How are you doing?
4: I'm good now. How are you?
3: Very good.
4: Good.
3: Have you ever had a run-in with the tax man?
4: I'm currently having a run-in with the tax man.
3: Good, bad, or other? Yeah. I mean, I guess no run-in is good, is it really?
4: It's not good. It's the first time I've got to pay money back.
3: Boo. Well, let's see whether we can help you with that by putting our tax man up against your tax man.
4: Come on, your tax man.
3: Okay, so you got the choice. You can either go into the draw for the 20 grand. Would that clear the debt?
4: Oh, would it?
3: Would it? Good. Okay. Or you could choose an immediate tax refund and see what the tax man has to offer.
4: Do you know what? He was so mean at this time yesterday. I feel like he can't be this mean again at this time today. So I'm going to give it a go.
3: Oh, okay. Let's see what the tax man has for you.
2: Tuesday tax man here. Let's get refunding. Let's do a $53 refund right here. Why? Because I said so. Taxman out. See you soon, Gold Coast.
3: $53?
4: Hey, 53 is better than zero, isn't it?
3: Oh, look, I'm glad you're positive because other people are not.
4: Hey, I would have rather more, but hey, I got through and I got something, so I'm happy.
3: Nice, $53, all yours. A refund from our tax man, thanks to Propel Property. Well done.
4: Thank you so much.
3: And another chance to have a crack at the tax man before 3 o'clock when Moira and Big Triff take over here at 1029 Hot Tomato.
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16: It's just after two. Hi, I'm Rebecca Dakin. Authorities have issued a timely reminder of the dangers of driving in floodwaters after dozens of rescues across the Gold Coast, the Tweed and the Hinterland. Swift water rescue crews were called to 10 incidents on the Gold Coast alone for drivers stranded in rising floodwaters. Multiple people and pets were brought to safety in several rescues in Nhumbar Valley near the border. Dallas Burns from New South Wales SES has told the ABC the conditions were incredibly dangerous.
17: The vision of that Nhumbar Valley rescue with the VRA and our SES members involved shows clearly how strong that water is, and that person driving that car is very lucky to still be with us.
16: The humble suburb of Benowa is a step closer to undergoing a major transformation. Gold Coast Council's planning committee today voted in favour of a $1 billion urban village at the Benowa Gardens shopping centre, with the project to now move to a full council vote next month. The mega project includes a supermarket, over 30 retail stores, a health and wellness precinct, along with three residential towers. All councillors say e-bike and e-scooter hoons have turned parts of the city into anarchy. A report has found the month-long ban at Pizzy Park and the Runaway Bay Sports Precinct failed, with teen riders dodging council officers and hurling abuse. It was a different story for residents who overwhelmingly backed the trial, saying it was effective in deterring the devices. And the PM is defending the lack of consultation on its tax changes before they were announced in last week's budget. It comes amid growing confusion about some of the changes and accusations the government hasn't properly explained them. Anthony Albanese says they will liaise with stakeholders before legislation's introduced.
18: We'll have a period of consultation. It was not possible to have as much consultation before budget night as occurs with tax policy.
16: The head of high performance at the Suns says they're doing serious work to figure out how to manage their players over the coming weeks after returning from hot and humid Darwin. The trip obviously takes its toll. Over the last 4 years, the side has won only one game in the month after their top-end trip. North Melbourne awaits the side on Saturday off an eight-day break. Then it's a much-needed bye before huge crunch clashes against last year's grand finalists Brisbane and Geelong. We'll check your weather next.
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16: Taking a look at the weather, and we will continue to see some scattered showers about through the rest of the afternoon and evening, but they will be easing. Tomorrow should be a mostly sunny day, much needed. Only a very slight chance of a shower and maybe a late storm as well. On Thursday, again, looking mostly fine, slight chance of a late shower, then mostly sunny conditions on the way Friday before we possibly see a shower or two return over the weekend. It is 22 degrees right now. Gaylee and Emily Jade are giving away a trip to Dunedin in New Zealand, including flights, 5 nights accommodation and $500 spending money. To get on the standby list, tell us you want to win at hottomato.com.au.
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1: 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Or not, I don't know yet.
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0: playing the Gold Coast Best Music Variety at 102.9 Hot Tomato. It's Christo in this afternoon. Coming up from 3 o'clock, we have Moira and Big Trevor. Normally, either one of them would join me in the studio to sprout off what they've got coming up on the show. But today, we've got in Ben. Hello, Ben.
1: Yeah, they're here somewhere.
0: They are floating around. I know they're doing their thing somewhere in the building.
1: I thought I'd just let you know what they've got in store.
0: Yeah, sure.
1: More tickets to Robbie Williams this afternoon.
0: Yes.
1: Yesterday, the trivia was quite easy. Today, probably similar. It's going to be True or False Tuesday.
0: Okay.
1: As opposed to multiple choice Monday.
0: Okay. So,
1: but yeah, Robbie Williams tickets.
0: Nice.
1: Trevor busted someone red-handed here in the office today.
0: Oh, did he?
1: Doing something that
0: they probably shouldn't have done.
1: Maybe.
0: Was it one of our team?
1: Depends what you count as the team.
0: Okay, cool.
1: Yeah. Someone you know.
0: Okay.
1: Anyway, we're going to talk about that.
0: Yeah. Well.
1: And more chances to win with the tax man as well, the $30,000 tax man.
0: That is all on the way after 3 o'clock here at 102.9 Hot Tomato.
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4: Okay. Tempting to go in the draw, but I think I'll go to tax man.
3: Ooh, you think or you know? 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
4: I'll go the tax man.
3: You'll go the tax man?
4: Hopefully he's kind to me.
3: Let's see whether he's in a good mood.
5: Tuesday tax man here. 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I could do $1,020 here. But I'm feeling more like an $81 kind of refund. Oh. You'll love it.

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1: My heart went into my mouth then. 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
1: 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All
2: 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Happy with that.
1: Thank you very much for playing. And Moira and Big Trevor will give you another chance with the Taxman. 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
5: I actually slept over my girlfriend's house and I was on the couch. We had a big night. I woke up to go to the toilet, I looked in her bedroom and I saw this guy, dirty, scruffy guy, standing over the edge of her bed. And I thought, oh, Leah, I can't believe you stooped this low. Like, seriously, you really had your beer goggles on. He'd broken in. He'd taken a poo in the toilet.
4: Like, what?
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0: 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The sound you'd hear back in the 80s before you played the record you just bought from Sunflower Records at Pac Fair. Sounds old. 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
18: It isn't doing too bad around the Gold Coast roads at the moment. Obviously, there could still be some floodwaters receding around some of the usual areas. If you're travelling on the Gold Coast Highway through the Surfers Paradise stretch as well, looks as though we've got some roadworks happening through there, causing some big delays for the southbound run. Also, Thomas Drive heading through Chevron Island, busy as well. Smith Street, bit up there, westbound towards the M1. As always, we will check it again in about 20 minutes. So if you spot anything else, call the traffic hotline, 5519 2275.
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18: It's just after three. Hi, I'm Rebecca Dakin. We've been assured the torrential downpours are done for now. More than 200 millimetres of rain was dumped in some suburbs since Sunday night, sparking a flood warning for the Narang and Coomera rivers, as well as 10 swift water rescues. There will be some scattered showers around this afternoon and this evening, but they will ease with sunshine expected to return tomorrow. A driver remains in a serious condition in hospital following a crash on the northern Gold Coast. It happened along Peachy Road in Ormo just before 10 this morning, shutting off the roadway for a couple of hours. It's believed the driver may have suffered a medical episode in the moments before the crash. A Gold Coast crackdown on e-devices in two major parks has generated a mixed response. Council conducted a trial over 4 weeks in March, banning e-bikes and e-scooters from both Pizzy Park and Runaway Bay Sports Precinct. Officers reported repeat offending, users avoiding interactions, and some even hurling abuse at them. However, customers' surveys found most noticed a decrease in the number of devices being used in the parks and felt that it was safer. And the PM has played down the latest social media trend mocking the government's tax changes. Small businesses across the country have been posting AI photos of Anthony Albanese, welcoming him as their silent partner who will now take 40% of their business. But the PM says that's not how it works.
21: I think some of them are very flattering and I thank them for picking very nice photos of me. Our policies are very clear. When it comes to capital gains tax, what we are simply doing is returning the system to what was there before.
20: The Gold Coast Suns are taking on the Brisbane Lions on Saturday, June 6. Tickets are selling fast. Don't miss the hot moments. Secure your seat today. Tickets at Ticketek.
18: To sport, and Suns defender Oscar Adams says he's glad he's stuck with footy after a tough start to his career. Injury and suspension meant he spent 2 years at St Kilda without a game before being picked up by the Gold Coast in last year's mid-season draft. Adams admits he's loving his footy here.
22: Yeah, it was obviously tough, probably did it the hard way getting back into the list and that sort of thing, but yeah, I'm glad I stuck it out and I couldn't be happier where I am at the moment.
18: And both the Maroons and Blues have had a day off today before Origin camps kick up a notch. The Maroons have held a Legends lunch in Brizzy today before they leave for camp on the sunny coast, while the Blues are heading to a base on the central coast. We'll take a look at the weather and surf with this Cantor next.
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26: Hello, friends. Liz Cantor with the latest on your beaches. And when it comes to waves, we have plenty of size along the coast with head to well overhead, semi-clean waves. It's definitely an afternoon for the more experienced surfers with gentle west-northwesterly winds opening up plenty of options along the northern beach breaks. We've got around 6 foot of easterly swell at a consistent 10 seconds. Waves are coming for around 4 to 5 foot. Low tide was at 3:30 p.m. It will remain incoming for the rest of the afternoon and the ocean temp is around 23 degrees. Just a reminder, after all that rain, take care around the river mouths and creeks. I'd be avoiding them for the next 24 hours. Tara, we'll be back at 6 a.m. tomorrow morning with your next update.
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18: Taking a look at the weather now, and we are going to see a little bit of shower activity through the rest of the day, but becoming a lot lighter than what we've been seeing over the last 24 hours. Tomorrow is going to be a mostly sunny day, top of 25. There is a slight chance of a shower and even an evening storm developing. They're mostly fine again for Thursday, top of 23. Again, possibility of a slight chance of a shower, then fine condition for Friday before the return of a shower or two over the weekend. It is 21 degrees now, and get your hands on tax-free cash with 1029 Hot Tomato and Propel Properties $30,000 tax man. 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
3: I know I want it, I want it, want it.
4: Ah, look what the rain dragged in.
5: Hello, Madam Dakin.
6: Hello.
5: Thank you for joining us.
4: Yes, thanks.
6: So happy to be here.
5: Are you?
6: Yeah.
5: How was the other side of the day?
6: It's just...
5: Once you've done it for like 10 years, breakfast radio, when you go back to it, I swear to God, it whoops you.
6: Oh, it sucks.
5: It does like Jackie Chan moves on your soul.
6: It really does.
5: Yeah. It's the hours. It's just, yeah.
6: I slept for 12 hours last night.
4: Oh,
6: 12
4: hours?
6: That's how much it just completely ruined me.
4: Oh, my God.
6: For no reason.
5: Oh.
4: Anyway. 12 hours?
6: Yeah.
5: That's fantastic.
6: Just tired.
5: Wow.
4: Today's going to be the best round of news updates ever.
5: Ever. We are talking about, do you fly the Australian flag at home or on your car? I saw three today.
4: Three.
5: And I was like, I don't know if I'm noticing them more or if there's just more people flying Australian flags.
7: Around our area, there's quite a few.
5: Yes.
7: Yeah.
5: On cars, though, I was very impressed. That's a big commitment.
7: Massive.
5: It really is.
7: Also, what food almost killed you?
5: Wonderful.
7: I nearly got killed by a carrot.
5: Yeah.
7: Yeah.
4: Oh, is that what that noise was?
5: Yes.
7: I coughed.
5: He was choking for, I reckon, about a good 20 minutes.
7: It was just...
5: We did think about letting him go, but...
7: As they watched me turn...
5: Whole new signage. So much more difficult. And Ben doesn't quite sound like Big Trev.
7: Sometimes he does.
5: Yeah.
7: So do you.
5: Yeah.
4: Anyway, we'll talk about that. Also, another chance to win some cashola, Hot Tomato and Propel Properties $30,000 tax man. Your choice. Where you'd like to win some cash from. We're going to do it real soon. Moira and Big Trev here on Hot Tomato.

0: 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Moira and Big Trev and you at Robbie Williams. Your chance to get to Robbie Williams after 4 o'clock. More double passes up for grabs every day. This week, another double could be yours very soon.
1: Now, usually when we talk about food on this show, it's usually positive. Rarely it is a negative. I have a couple of stories where a food has almost tried to kill me. One was today. The first incident where a peach hit me in the eye.
2: Pardon?
1: Yeah. A peach hit me in the eye.
0: What? Like from Mario Kart?
2: Where, who was throwing it?
1: My little brother.
2: Ah. I thought you said from today. I was like, oh, okay. Where have you been today that you've been hit in the face by a peach? Is it even peach season?
1: This was years ago where my little brother and I were throwing stuff at each other, and then he picked up a peach and I wasn't looking. I turned around and he threw it at me like full pelt, and he was a pitcher back in the day. I had my eye open and I lost vision in my eye for a good maybe hour. Just could not see.
2: Gosh.
1: Could not see. It was all bloodshot and everything.
2: Oof.
1: But today, a carrot tried to kill me.
2: It really did. I was there. I witnessed the event.
1: Now, every now and again, there's carrots and hummus out in the kitchen. Nice little healthy little treat.
2: Mm-hmm.
1: So I thought every now and again I
2: next
1: go
2: to
1: past
2: the biscuits.
1: Yeah, have a carrot stick. Go past every. I think I've had like six, and then went past again when everybody's out in the kitchen. Had one and then breathed in, and it just lodged in my throat.
2: And you were coughing like an old. I mean, you were coughing like a. You for quite a while.
1: So much.
2: But I could tell how frustrating it was because I could, you know, when you know it's in there, but it's just like, it's like a little piece of the bit from popcorn.
1: Yeah.
2: And it's in, and you just cannot get it out.
1: I was trying to dislodge it. I went into the bathroom and I was coughing up a storm in there and I was jumping up and down in there, just trying to dislodge it. And that came out and I had to have a cordial just to wash it down.
2: Oh, you poor. Over 50-year-old man. That was the one that you thought a child left here, Ben, wasn't it?
0: I was going to pour it down the sink.
2: Yeah.
0: So I didn't think there was any kids here.
2: No.
0: Today.
2: The green one.
1: Yeah.
2: Bok choy almost killed me once.
1: Bok choy?
2: Bok choy.
1: Oh, yeah.
2: They're
1: massive. How were you?
2: Bok choy. I was overseas and I ate bok choy and it was heavily tarnished with MSG. And I ended up going to anaphylaxis in Singapore.
1: Oh.
2: And it was actually, it was the bok choy. Totally blame the bok choy. We'll never eat it again.
1: That's why you'll never.
2: Nothing to do with like the honey chicken or whatever else I was eating. I choose to ignore it. It was the vegetable. Bok choy.
1: The bok choy, and then the honey chicken was wrapped in
2: the bok choy.
1: So we want to know what food almost killed you.
0: Yeah. Okay. Are you in the same boat as Trev and Lizzie?
1: Yeah. Come on.
0: 55711829. We love when you give us a call and be a part of the show, and when you remember something terrible that happened.
2: Please.
0: What food almost killed you?

happy I was showing your section. Believe me, it's for your own protection. Cause we see things that you need not see, and we be places that you need not be. So go with your life, forget the Roswell crap. Show love to the black suit, cause that's the men in.

0: 1029 Hot Tomato. It's Moira and Big Trev. We're lucky to have Trev today. Mm-hmm.
1: Yeah, you are.
0: Actually, it was a close call.
2: Really was.
3: Hate is a strong word, but there's two things I hate. Bananas and now carrots. Carrots can get stood on.
2: A carrot did you wrong today.
3: It did me wrong.
2: It really did you wrong.
3: I chewed it like so many times to make sure that I didn't choke on it.
2: As one does when one eats it.
3: Yeah. Yes.
2: It's a typical practice.
3: I know.
2: Most of the time. Mm-hmm.
3: But a little, I don't even know how big it was, but it was just stuck in my throat and it was just annoying.
2: And you were literally like hacking like an old dog for so long.
3: I drank so much water.
2: I reckon it's still there. That's it. It's coming back out. It's like, ha ha ha, you thought you got me.
0: Revenge
2: and it's French, apparently. I don't know why it's French. But that's okay.
3: Julien.
2: Yes, so French. I actually watched someone choke on a large piece of steak one night when I was hosting a trivia night. Yeah. We were at Blue Water, which I do every second Tuesday. And there's like a, I don't know actually what the dish is called, but it's like a big skewer of meat. And so it's just big chunks of meat. And
3: kebab? But kind of like that.
2: Shish kebab, maybe. And this lady was at a really long table and I was standing there hosting, you know, asking ridiculous questions.
3: Whereabouts?
2: Blue Water. I do it every second Tuesday night. And of the month. And all of a sudden she stands up as if she's like possessed and starts making like a, like a dog noise. Mm-hmm. Arms are going, and Paul and Jackson and Eli happened to be there that night. And because Paul's got a background in disabilities and has got first aid and all that kind of stuff, I just initially don't like ask anyone else for help on the microphone because I'm the one with the microphone. Hello, ladies, choking here at the front. I just flap my arms like a little fly and go, Polly, Polly, Polly, Polly, like that. And I have no idea why. Mm-hmm. I didn't even try to help her. She's still going, and I'm like, fly arms, Polly, Polly, Polly. And he's just looking at me. Then someone just whacks her on the back and it just flies out across the room. And I was like, welcome, guys, for the show. Come back next fortnight. You never know what's going
3: to
2: happen.
3: Anyway, the answer to question five
2: right,
3: is...
2: checking our answers now. Michelle Obama, number one.
3: Karen.
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5: 1029 Hot Tomato Traffic.
6: It isn't doing too bad around the Gold Coast roads this afternoon. It is just building in some of the usual spots. The M1 all clear, but Smith Street westbound delays through there. Also Ross Street building now past Royal Pines. Bermuda Street around the Burley Waters stretch. Somerset Drive, Robina Parkway, a bit busy as well. Also for the Gold Coast Highway as you head southbound through that Surfers Paradise stretch. There are some roadworks going on through there, so it is a bit slow to Sarvo. We will check it again in about 20 minutes. So if you spot anything, call the traffic hotline on 5519 2275. Weather, there will still be some showers about through your afternoon and evening. It is 20 degrees now.
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0: 92.9 Hot Tomato, Moira and Big Trev, Tuesday afternoon, significantly less rainy than yesterday.
1: Thank goodness.
2: Oh, my God, that's taking me off.
0: Yeah. Well, it's supposed to be nice tomorrow.
1: It is. Sun's supposed to come out. Mm-hmm, have you noticed that there's a massive push for Australian Made recently?
2: A little bit.
1: Yeah, there's Andy Lee's kind of pushing it. There's a few things that are going on. There's a lot of people who are pushing for Australian Made, and I totally agree with
2: it. Yeah.
1: But something I wasn't fully aware of until probably today, because I've been going for lots of walk recently. So I'll go around the Runaway Bay area and then I'll go up near the Broadwater and everything else. There are a lot of Australian flags being flown around that area.
2: They're popping up.
1: Have I not noticed them before, or are more people doing it?
2: I think more people are doing it and we're taking a lot more notice.
1: Yes.
2: There's a few that have popped up around my area in Benora.
1: Yeah.
2: There's one just down the road from us and it looks great.
1: But then I saw a truck with one, and I was like, okay, you're really going for it.
2: Yeah.
1: Then there was and I actually did see another truck in Runaway Bay that had two. Yeah. And I was like, that's actually really cool that we're doing that.
2: Yeah. It's pretty cool. I always loved it when I used to drop the boys off at school.
1: Yeah.
2: And the kids are out front and they're raising the flags. So there's, I think there's an Aboriginal flag, a Torres Strait Islander flag, and
1: Australian
2: one. And I went, wow, that's really cool. And then someone pulled the flag up and then you just see him looking at it. It's upside down. And you just see the frustration in the kid going, ah, damn it. But the kid watched him roll it all up and goes, yeah, it's upside down.
1: So watch the whole thing.
2: Yeah, watch the
1: Thanks
2: whole thing.
1: Thanks for that, Steve. That's great. All right, we want to know, do you fly an Australian flag at home or on the car? Mm. Are you one of those people who's doing it? And, you know, you're passionate, obviously, about the country.
2: Yeah.
1: And it'd be great to hear from you.
0: Yeah, or are you seeing more of them around? What have you seen? 55-71-1029. Let's talk about it. Give us a call here at Hot Tomato. Moira and Big Trip. Just a

0: on 1029 Hot Tomato. Someone's at the door. Not sure why we have a doorbell. We never answer anyway. We're too busy playing new music right now. Butcherer, gentlemen.
1: Now playing on

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1: I've noticed on my walks around Runaway Bay and bigger waters and the Broadwater, there's a lot more Australian flags. I don't know if I'm like noticing them, the Australian flags, or if more people are doing it. I'm not 100%, but I did see a couple of cars proudly displaying them as well.
2: Yeah. There's one down in our street, and it's quite a big one, and then it looks great. There's a nice white house, and it's really, really cool.
0: The World Cup's coming up soon, so maybe people will start adorning them in more places.
1: Yeah, Madam Dakin, would you fly the Australian flag out the front of the boudoir house that you have?
2: Boudoir?
3: Well, no.
1: Okay.
0: It doesn't quite work with the red light next to it?
3: No.
1: No.
3: It's clashes.
1: Yeah, it's clashes. Gets confused. Glenn from Eleonora, if you had a flagpole, would you fly the Australian flag?
4: I don't need a flagpole to fly that because my mother-in-law has her motorhome out the front with a big Australian flag all across the back window.
2: Oh, really?
1: Fantastic.
2: That's awesome.
4: And she's been turning that bad boy all about Queensland for the last 6 months. So she thought she'd end the tour with a 1 month stay in front of our place. Nothing to do with blocking the street. It's all about nationalism. It's really great. Loving it.
1: So is she just that proud of Australia that she wanted to put that, because it is a big commitment, I think, the Aussie flag.
2: Yeah.
4: Absolutely. I think, you know, nothing at all again to do with finding a piece of fabric large enough to get some privacy in a mobile bedroom.
2: Yep.
4: But also, you know, when she picked it, she made sure it wasn't the New Zealand one. She got the Australian one by choice.
2: Yes. Good.
4: Hung it up the right way and everything. So, you know, I think that's worthy of praise.
2: Yes.
1: That's amazing.
2: Especially when she, you know, puts it up the right way. That's great.
1: That's always a good start.
4: Oh, absolutely done. But if I did have a pole, I would put the motorhome on it, yes.
2: The motorhome.
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3: Could still be a few flooded roadways around the Gold Coast, particularly around some of the more hinterland suburbs, but slowly easing as that wet weather clears away. We are seeing some other delays in some of the usual spots, Brisbane Road through Arundel and Helensvale, both directions. Smith Street westbound through to the M1. Also for the Gold Coast Highway around Surfers Paradise, southbound some roadworks there causing some dramas. Also slow for Thomas Drive through Chevron Island. We will check it again in 15 minutes if you spot anything. Call 5519-2275. Weather, still some showers about right now. It is 20 degrees.
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9: 1029 Hot Tomato Traffic.
10: It isn't doing too bad around the Gold Coast roads at the moment. Just the Gold Coast Highway run southbound. Still pretty busy as you approach that intersection with Thomas Drive. Some roadworks were happening through there. Thomas Drive itself a little busy as well. Eastbound Smith Street, usual dramas there. Heading west towards the M1. But the motorway is completely clear this afternoon. No dramas there at all. We will check it again in 20 minutes. So if you do spot anything else, call the traffic hotline on 5519 2275.
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10: It's a minute past four. Hi, I'm Rebecca Dakin. Two hikers have been rescued today after spending two nights trapped on a mountain in the scenic rim amid the deluge. The 18 and 19-year-old men got lost on Mount Barney around 6 o'clock on Sunday night and called for help, but they weren't able to be retrieved until around 2 o'clock this afternoon, nearly 44 hours later. Around 50 high school students and teachers who were on camp on the same mountain also got stranded by the rising floodwaters yesterday afternoon, with crews having to get a boat to ferry them across the water before they were eventually sent home safe. Some big changes could be coming for Benowa, with a council committee ticking off a major redevelopment of the Benowa Gardens shopping precinct. It'll include three residential towers, as well as a retail and dining hub and health and wellness precinct. Planning Chair Mark Hamill says development applications like this need to be part of the city's future.
12: Better utilisation of these massive key sites. Redevelopment of tied commercial and retail opportunities to reflect to today's community's expectations and needs. And also, where appropriate, delivering additional dwelling supply in these logical locations.
10: Police say a medical episode may be to blame for a crash on the northern Gold Coast this morning. A car lost control and slammed into a tree along Peachy Road in Ormo at around 10 a.m, leaving the driver in a life-threatening condition. And the Gold Coast is continuing to shine on the world stage, earning major recognition at the Cannes Film Festival. The city was named the only highly commended finalist in the City of Film category at the Global Production Awards. Recent productions here have injected more than $316 million into the local economy.
9: The Gold Coast Suns are taking on the Brisbane Lions on Saturday, June 6. Tickets are selling fast. Don't miss the hot moments. Secure your seat today. Tickets at Ticketek.
10: And Suns hierarchy say they will be keeping a close eye on the players over the coming weeks, with the trip to the top end often taking its toll. Over the last 4 years, the team has only won one match in the month after their clashes in hot and humid Darwin, something that has often stalled the side's season. And Socceroos winger Daniel Benney says he's out to prove himself at the pre-camp in Florida. There are 19 players there now looking to impress. Head of coach Tony Popovich naming his 26-man squad for next month's World Cup in just under a fortnight's time. Benny says he's hopeful of getting one of those spots.
13: You know, I've just got to do my best and work as hard as possible. I bat myself, but it's just all about working as hard as I can and proving myself.
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10: Checking your weather now, and it is going to be mostly fine through the rest of the afternoon and evening, although there are some scattered showers that will still be lingering. Then tomorrow, a sunny one on the way for the Gold Coast. Nice change, although possibility of a storm developing in the evening. Then mostly fine across the day Thursday, very slight chance of a shower. Mostly fine conditions for your Friday, top of 23. It is 20 degrees right now, and get your hands on tax-free cash with Hot Tomato and Propel Properties. $30,000 tax man. 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

0: We are live and local here in the city that says yes.
1: Yeah.
2: Yeah.
1: There is a move to change the glitter strip tag of the Gold Coast. I like the glitter strip tag. I think it's kind of says what it needs to say.
2: Yeah.
1: It's a tame version of Vegas.
2: Yeah.
1: Half of the Gold
2: See,
1: Coast.
2: See, that's a good one.
1: Tamer than Vegas.
2: Tamer than Vegas. Just a bit.
1: More fun than... No, that's probably... So they want to change it to...
2: I'll finish up when we get
1: there. They want to change it to the city that says yes. And there is a research team behind this. They're talking about it taking it to council. The city that says yes.
2: How about the city that says, I'll do it tomorrow? Mm-hmm.
1: So does yes mean if you called the city and said, can I please not pay my rates this year, they'd have to say yes?
2: Oh.
1: It's a city that says yes.
2: Hey.
1: We're going to talk about the slogan.
2: So when did you get caught red-handed? I went to go borrow some tape from the newsroom today.
1: Ah.
2: Mm-hmm. And I caught out two of our loveliest newsreaders.
1: Really?
2: Yep. Looking at a picture of Billy Slater, the coach of the Maroons.
1: Mm-hmm. Research.
2: Research.
1: Yeah, just
2: obviously research.
1: Research. Origin's coming up just very soon.
2: They were putting an email together.
1: They were.
2: Yes. He was coming out of the shower, but...
1: Okay, heavy research.
2: Heavy.
3: These are important things.
1: These are important things.
0: We'll talk about that.
2: You go for New South Wales.
3: I'll go for wherever he is.
1: Whichever shower he's in, she'll be there.
2: All right. And this is why we love Adam.
0: Before we get to that, though, another... giant hunk of meat, Robbie Williams.
1: Oh, yeah, hunk of meat.
0: Yes. If you want to win tickets to Robbie Williams, just give us a call. 55-71-1029. That's our number. We're doing another round of trivia. Moira's trivia. Mm-hmm. And yesterday was multiple choice Monday.
1: Today is true or false Tuesday.
2: Yeah. Hey,
1: look at that.
2: Yep. We took that to council and they said, yep, use that.
1: It's the city that says yes.
2: Yep. They said yes to that.
0: 55-71-1029 to win tickets to Robbie Williams. He is back and bringing his Britpop tour to Australia in November. Tickets are on sale now. For details, head to frontiertouring.com. It's Moira and Big Trev giving them away next at Hot

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1: Moira and Big Trev's Robbie Williams trivia.
2: I don't wanna rock, DJ.
3: All right. We've got doubles to check out Robbie Williams.
0: Yeah, we do.
3: Oh, yeah, we do.
0: Oh.
3: Yesterday, Multiple Choice Monday.
0: Yeah.
3: Today, you got to take on my trivia because it is my 17th job. it is True or False Tuesday.
4: Oh, I like what you did there.
3: Who's playing today, Trev?
4: We got Janine from Oxenford. Hello, Janine.
5: Hello.
4: Hello. Now, are you a big fan of Robbie?
5: Oh, yes.
3: Oh, yes.
4: Oh, yeah, really?
3: Okay.
5: Oh, yes. Yes.
4: We will see about that, won't we, Moisey?
3: How long have you been following Robbie?
5: I've just loved him for ages, but, yeah. You know, never been able to get to a concert, so
3: okay.
5: This would be amazing.
3: This would be amazing.
4: Mm.
3: All right. True or False Tuesday, mm-hmm. Janine.
4: From Oxenford.
3: If that's your real name.
4: Who loves Robbie.
3: True or false? Robbie Williams' birth name is Robert Peter Williams. Is that true or is it false?
4: Mm.
5: False.
3: Is it true or is it false? Sorry?
5: It's true.
4: Oh my God.
3: How did you get
4: that?
3: That
4: is amazing.
3: You are sincerely.
4: Wow, you are
3: a huge fan.
4: Love Robbie.
3: Mm-hmm. Okay, true or false, Janine? Robbie Williams was 16 when he joined the band Take That.
4: Wow.
3: Is that false or is it true?
5: Might have to go true.
4: Oh,
3: brilliant, mate. Holy, I don't know how you're doing
4: that's
3: this.
4: That's different too.
6: I'm concerned that Moira has Tourette's all of a sudden.
4: Yeah, only on when she says T words.
3: And is about to lose her voice via nodules. True or false?
4: Tuck her back in there.
3: Janine. Before becoming a famous singer, Robbie Williams worked as a dish pig, a clown, and a bidet salesman. Is that true or is that false?
5: Oh, that's
4: got to
5: be false.
4: Oh, my Jeez. God. It's amazing. Like you know the answer.
3: Like you are Mrs. Williams.
4: Yeah.
3: And our final one, I'm not going to help you with this one. Oh. Okay. True or false?
5: Three would be enough.
4: Yeah.
3: Oh, you want to end here? Oh. Janine. Janine's done, guys.
4: You have to.
3: Okay, all right.
4: Janine, you have to get 4 out of 9. So.
5: All right.
3: Robbie has an older brother named Gary and a younger sister named Claire. Is that true or is that false?
5: Oh, true.
3: Yes, you are right.
4: Yay!
3: 4 from 4. Congratulations.
4: Well done.
5: Oh, brilliant.
3: Amazing.
4: Guess who's got
3: tickets to Robbie.
5: Oh, thank you so much.
4: Now, guess. Mm-hmm. Who got it?
3: Yeah, you last guess. Yeah.
4: Who got the tickets, Janine?
5: Sorry. I have. Yes.
4: Janine?
5: Me.
4: Yeah, yeah. Hey. Well, you're lucky you got that last that one.
6: 5 out of 5.
3: Wow, 5 out of 9. Well done.
4: I'm even confused now.
6: Trivia back tomorrow with some sort of Wednesday related pun.
3: Way off Wednesday tomorrow.
6: Robbie Williams is back and bringing his Britpop tour to Australia in November. All tickets are on sale now. 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

0: 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The sound you'd hear back in the 80s before you played the record you just bought from Sunflower Records at Pac Fair. Sounds old. Let's play some new music instead. Amy Shark, Our Last Fight.
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1: We want to know, when did you get caught red-handed?
0: Mm.
1: It was a funny thing today. I was looking for some tape and I went, I know where I'll go. I will go straight into the newsroom because I've got tape there. They've got tape. They've got pens. They've got scissors. Anytime I need to borrow something, I go straight to the newsroom.
2: And incredibly intelligent people.
1: Yep. Two of those said
2: very
1: people.
2: Very good looking people too.
1: Mm-hmm. Sinead. Mm-hmm. And Rebecca Dakin.
2: Mm-hmm.
1: As I walked around the corner, they were in depth into a discussion. Weren't you, madam?
3: Yeah.
1: Mm-hmm. I only caught bits of the conversation where Sinead goes, what do you think of this one? And Rebecca went, that's all
2: wow.
1: I got.
2: A guttural.
3: Yeah, well.
2: And what was on the screen?
1: Billy Slater. And he just had a towel wrapped around and he was getting out of the shower, so it must have been a photo shoot.
2: So Billy Slater has always been a favourite of the newsroom.
3: Yes. Well, specifically
2: Sinead.
1: Sinead
2: has always had a very, and there's been a couple cutouts of Billy Slater
1: yes.
2: in the time period I worked in there.
1: Mm-hmm. Yeah.
2: Many screensavers.
1: Mm-hmm. Yeah.
2: Actually, there's been a lot of male athletes on screensavers in the newsroom yeah. now that I think about it. Dustin Martin.
3: Yeah.
2: Kirby
3: Farnworth.
2: Yeah.
1: Half the time. Titans.
2: Yep.
3: Yeah.
1: But yeah, I walked around the corner, he was coming out, and I went, hey, what's going on here? Both of them turned away and went, whoa!
3: It really could not have been worse timing.
2: The shirtless photo of Billy Slater.
3: In the shower.
2: In the shower.
1: And he's a good looking rooster.
2: Oh.
3: Yes, he is.
2: Who suggests that to someone? Okay, Billy, what are probably someone like Sinead who ends up working her way up to be a photojournalist for the Origin team. Hey, Billy, just wondering, I know you're the coach and everything, but could you just take your shirt off and get in the shower?
3: Yeah.
2: Like, that'd be so good.
0: We're trying to broaden out the audience a bit.
1: Yeah.
2: We really are.
1: Yeah. Is that your phone you're using, Sinead?
2: Are there any other journalists here? No. It's just you.
1: Is that incense? Why are the candles lit?
2: Is that, what is that? Stop. Oh, frankincense. Mm.
1: Did someone just lock the doors? We want to know when you got caught red-handed. Happened to me. We live
2: with
1: in
2: Billy Slater.
1: With Billy Slater. He was jumping out of the shower. I was locking the doors. Oh, Billy, you're here. I was throwing, we're not allowed to throw crumbs on our grass because ibis has come in our backyard.
2: Okay.
1: And we always get in trouble by our beautiful mum and wife, Bria.
2: Right.
1: On the side of our house is our clothesline.
2: Yes.
1: I had the toast and I finished off the toast and there was a few crusts and I went, oh, I'll just throw it on the lawn. And I threw it on the lawn. All I heard was, I can see that. And then head pops around the corner and went, that was Micah. He's in bed. I'm so sorry.
2: Years ago at Target at Southport Park, I was shopping with my dad and there happened to be a packet of open lollies. I would have been in primary school. And so what do?
3: Obviously.
2: Accidentally just put your hand in there and shove them in your mouth. And he came around the corner and he goes, what are you eating? And I couldn't actually speak because all the lollies had gelled together.
0: It's like you've just seen Billy Slater.
2: It's pretty much. Coming out of the shower. And I was like, and he goes, what's in your mouth? And there's just like, you know when you get that
1: dribble. Yeah.
2: I got in a lot of trouble.
1: Why didn't you just run?
2: Oh, yeah. No, the lollies were still there.
1: Run around. And when he follows you, come back to the
0: when did you get caught red-handed? Or did you catch someone red-handed?
1: Yes.
0: 5571-1029 is our number. Give us a call.
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6: It is a little under speed for the M1 run now as you travel southbound around Gavin and Narang. Smith Street towards the motorway, also remaining busy through there, but doing surprisingly well across all of the other Gold Coast roads at the moment. We will be checking in again in about 20 minutes though, so if you do spot anything, call 5519-2275. Weather, there will be some light showers about. They will ease with sun returning tomorrow. Right now, it's 20 degrees.
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0: 1029 Hot Tomato with Moira and Big Trev. A very different drive home today than this time yesterday.
1: Oh, yeah.
0: There's even the sun. The sun.
2: I've heard of that.
1: And flowing traffic on the M1.
2: I've heard of that too. We want to know, when did you get caught red-handed? Our two lovely newsreaders, Shanae and Madam Dakin, got caught red-handed by myself. As I walked in to go borrow some tape from the newsroom, they had a picture of Billy Slater up on their screen as they were doing their NRL
1: research.
2: Newsletter. Yeah, research.
1: Research.
2: Yeah, the towel wrapped around. He was coming out of a towel. It was the middle of a photo shoot. Yep. I turned around and said, what's going on here? They went, hey! We want to know when you got caught red-handed. Now, we don't want you to incriminate yourself. Mm-hmm. So, Kerry from Parts Unknown, how did you get caught red-handed?
3: When I was stealing road signs.
2: Oh,
4: now,
2: right.
4: Oh my
2: God. Rightio. Now,
3: so I put them in my backyard and they glow at night time. So, I've got a arrow pointing to an exit sign. It's pointing to, don't drive here, there's rocks or your windscreen can get smashed. You know that one?
2: Yes, yeah. I know that.
3: Yes.
2: Yep.
3: So, I was filming it and the road guy said to me, oh, well, I didn't know he was there, actually. He snuck up behind me. Oh. What are you doing? I went, holy shit.
2: Oh, my God, Gary.
3: I went, oh, sorry, this would look good in my backyard. Can I have it?
2: What did he say?
4: I'm going to guess no. What?
1: He said yes.
3: Yes. Because it's not a steel one. It was those, you know, cardboard ones.
2: Yes, the cardboard one, yeah.
3: They're very easy to move and run off with.
1: Oh, you're hilarious.
2: But you didn't run off, you just walked.
3: Yes, because he gave me permission. But the other one, the arrow one, I pinched that. No one caught me.
1: Yeah.
2: Okay.
1: So, do you think it may have...
3: I'm a sign stealer.
1: Do you think it may have made things a bit harder for other drivers? Like, you know, with the sign missing
2: and the
1: or...
2: rocks falling?
1: And the rocks falling and
3: I never thought of that.
1: Okay, cool.
3: I never thought of that.
1: You actually really have never thought of that. Okay.
3: No. Only thinking of myself, Maura.
1: That's all right, mate. I understand.
0: All right.
1: I bet your backyard's beautiful.
3: Yeah, it glows. It glows.
0: Oh, my goodness.
5: Thank you, Kerry from Nimbin.
1: Yeah. Oh, yeah, we won't say the suburb.
0: Moira and Big Trev on 1029 Hot Tomato. You came in.

0: 92.9 Hot Tomato, Moira and Big Trev getting you home Tuesday here on the Gold Coast. That means only a week and one day until State of Origin.
1: Yes!
0: Secure your table to watch the State of Origin under the stars, on the lawn, at the garden, kitchen and bar. All ages welcome. Drink responsibly. Bet with your head not over it. You can win $100 to spend there at the Star Gold Coast if you're a part of the show today.
2: Go the Blues.
1: So we've got the Gold Coast and we've got a slogan that's been going for many years, which is the glitter strip. And the council wants to change that, to make it so that we're more accessible and more open to bigger visitors from around the world. Now, I'm pretty sure they had a red dot a couple of years ago.
3: Yes.
1: Do you remember that? They had the Gold Coast, full stop.
3: Yeah, full stop.
1: Yeah. So apparently the one that they've been talking about, and it says that a lot of money was spent on it as well, which is rather interesting.
0: No. Oh, I'm so glad we could contribute to that.
1: It is the city that says yes.
3: Full stop?
1: I'm not sure about that one.
3: No red dot?
1: No.
3: Oh.
1: Yeah. Tom Tate's favourite one was having a crack.
0: That's better, I reckon.
1: I've come up with a couple.
3: Oh, good.
0: Okay.
1: The Gold Coast. Come for the beaches. Stay because you can't find parking at Pacific Fair.
0: Good.
3: Because you've lost your car.
1: Okay, some nice ones. Where the sun meets the surf and your spirit comes alive.
3: Oh, yeah.
1: That's nice.
3: It's a bit hippie-ish.
1: Okay. Golden Beaches, endless energy.
3: Oh, I like that.
1: Okay. Very good. Gold Coast, 50% world-class surf, 50% screaming on a roller coaster after eating a churro.
0: Oh. I just thought of one now.
1: Do you
0: want this one?
1: Yeah.
0: Gold Coast, number one for rental prices.
1: Gold Coast, we've got 300 days of sunshine and about 30 million e-scooters.
3: Yes. That's really good.
1: All right, I want to know yours, a new slogan for the Gold Coast. What was the one that you were going to come up with, Trevor?
3: Gold Coast, yeah, nah.
1: That's been drawn out, though. Gold Coast, yeah, nah.
3: Gold Coast, maybe tomorrow.
0: She'll be right.
3: Yeah, she'll be right. Gold Coast, not today.
0: Come on. We can do a better job of this right now on the phone.
1: Yeah, we can.
0: 55711029. Let's put the brains trust together here on the Gold Coast. Mm-hmm.
3: Gold Coast, no, can't do it because my foot's sore.
0: What's a better slogan for the Gold Coast?
1: Having a crack. Love you, Tom.
0: What's a better?
1: What is a quack?
0: Better.
1: A quack.
0: What is a better city slogan than that? 55711029, please.
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6: Only very minor delays holding you off on the M1 at the moment as you travel south through Gavin and Narang. Smith Street still very busy west, Parklands Drive to the M1, but I got no other real issues to report to you around any of the other Gold Coast roads at the moment. If you do spot anything, call the traffic hotline 55192275. Weather, still a couple of light showers about, but they will be easing. Right now, it's 19 degrees.
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1: Talking about the Gold Coast, because we love it.
2: Mm-hmm.
1: The Gold Coast, full stop, I'm pretty sure there's a red dot a couple of years ago as a tourism slogan.
2: Mm-hmm.
1: Today, Glitter Strip.
2: Yeah, see, I like the Glitter Strip.
1: And then it's being replaced with the city that says yes.
2: Mm.
1: Which we're like...
0: I feel like that'll come back to bite them.
2: Yeah.
1: I feel like it will too.
0: No, you said yeah.
1: Well, you said yes at the beginning. Is it, well, I don't want to pay my rates.
2: Yeah. Mm. The Gold Coast. Here's the suggestion, and then you just add whatever
1: there. Oh, nice.
2: Yes.
1: The mayor, Tom Tate, having a crack. That's great. I love it, actually.
2: Is that how he said it?
1: Just like that.
2: Mm. Mm.
1: Leonie from Benora Point. What do you got?
0: What's a better slogan?
1: What is the best?
3: Gold Coast, when it rains, it pours.
1: Absolutely, oh, yeah. It does.
2: And keeps pouring.
1: Yes. Perfect.
2: Thanks, Leonie.
1: That's it, she's out.
2: No, she's gone.
1: She's out.
0: Mic drop.
1: Nice.
2: Natalie from Helensvale, what's a better city slogan for the Gold Coast?
4: Well, we could go with Gold Coast, the city of plastic body parts and neck tats.
2: Yeah.
0: Does what it says.
1: Oh, that's beautiful.
2: Mm. Yeah, but that, I think that would draw a certain amount of people over here just to have a look.
1: Yeah, no. I think my brother and his wife, who live in Sydney, they always say, you know, you're on the Gold Coast when you see a full sleeve and plastic bits of bodies.
2: Yes. Mm.
1: And I'm like, yeah, well, that's what we love about them.
2: Yeah.
1: That's it.
2: Well, that's... But you do know when you're on the Gold Coast, there are a lot of tattoos.
1: What about Natalie? What about this one where active wear isn't a dress code, it's a legal requirement?
4: Mm. Yes. With your plastic body parts. Yes.
1: Nice.
2: Mm. Or this one. Gold Coast. Yeah. Full stop.
1: Nice.
2: Done.
1: I like it.
2: And just goes right around their sleeves.
1: Yeah, oh, perfect.
2: Wraps
1: full
2: around
1: arm.
2: Like a snake, like
1: yeah,
2: a
1: beautiful.
2: Tattoo.
1: Mm. Beautiful.
2: Thank you.
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17: It isn't looking too bad around the Gold Coast roads this afternoon. The M1 pretty much clear, very minor congestion heading south into the Narang area. If you're on Smith Street, some of the usual holdups through there from around Olsen Avenue through to the M1, but everything else doing very well at the moment. We will be checking it again in 20 minutes though, so if you do spot anything, call the traffic hotline on 5519 2275.
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17: It's a minute past five. Hi, I'm Rebecca Dakin. It looks like the Gold Coast will soon finally get some clarity about the city's transport plan in next month's budget. We've been waiting to hear from the state about what it plans to do after ditching stage four of the light rail to the airport. It is likely to include a mix of road, rail and public transport upgrades. The Premier has weighed in on the Gold Coast's new slogan. The city is looking to ditch the glitter strip phrase and rebrand itself as the city that says yes. David Crisafulli, not too keen on erasing the city's history.
19: Marketing is never about one thing. It's never about set and forget. It's about finding different pieces of the jigsaw puzzle to be able to promote what you've got and what is your point of difference. And I think there are many for the Gold Coast. And I think the modern Gold Coast is a deep economy. There still is the things that's underpinned it for so many years.
17: A group of Year 12 students have spent a terrifying and cold night trapped on a mountain in the scenic rim after they were cut off by rising floodwaters. A group of around 50 students and teachers called for help around 5 p.m. with several swift water rescue crews needed to retrieve them before they were eventually taken back safe. Two young men were also rescued this afternoon after spending nearly 48 hours trapped on the same mountain after they got lost during a hike on Sunday night when the deluge began. And Benowa is on the brink of a $1 billion makeover. Council's planning committee today backed a massive urban village at Benowa Gardens. The proposal includes a retail and dining hub and three residential towers featuring over 400 apartments.
5: 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Tickets at Ticketek.
17: And the Suns are now back home and getting ready for a big switch up in climates for this weekend's clash against North Melbourne. The boys have played their last two games in hot and humid Darwin and now head to a much cooler Melbourne. Suns player Oscar Adams says they won't be changing their game styles too much despite the drastic weather shift.
20: We probably just slow down and get back. Just more of a possession game sort of thing. But it probably doesn't change too much.
17: And the Gold Coast Titans have had to make several changes for this weekend's clash with Manly. Cleese Haas comes into the starting side and Jalen De Groot is the new centre, with Tino Fasua-Mala'awi and Jojo Fifita both in Queensland camp. Playmaker Lachlan Ilias and back rowers Bodie Sharpley and Adam Christensen are the new faces on the bench. We'll check Gold Coast weather next.
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17: To the weather and some patches of clear sky starting to form around the Gold Coast. We could still see some very light showers in some areas, but they should all clear away this evening. Tomorrow is going to be a mostly fine one, although slight chance of a shower and storm in the evening. Then partly cloudy conditions for Thursday and Friday. There is a chance of a shower or two returning over the weekend. Only light though. It is 19 degrees at the moment, and get your hands on tax-free cash with 1029 Hot Tomato and Propel Properties $30,000 tax man. Win tomorrow morning at 7:30 with Gaylee and Emily Jade.
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25: There's some fairy floss-looking clouds in the sky at the moment.
1: Oh, I do love those ones. They're my favourites.
2: Fluffy.
25: How different to yesterday?
1: No.
2: Well, you couldn't see a cloud.
1: You couldn't see anything out the window.
2: Dark.
1: Nope. I've got a would you rather for everybody. It involves money. And
25: yes, please.
1: Okay, but you got two choices of how you get that money, and I shall reveal it soon.
2: Okay, and office crimes. Someone in the office is stealing my bloody cheese and butter.
1: So we had a cheese thief in here a while ago. I thought that person was well and truly gone.
2: That person left a while ago.
1: So maybe I've been accusing the cheese thief. As someone who's not the cheese thief. Sorry, this song just really got me going.
25: Your mic. Right, well, after this jaunty tune, we're going to get to the bottom of some serious crime.
1: Crime!
25: On Hot Tomato.
1: Woo!

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1: We laugh.
0: We're at Big Trev. It's hard to know who was laughing, who was singing at the end there.
2: Particularly the real high dog notes.
1: You did really well.
2: Thank you. I think I've hurt something.
1: Yeah, phalange.
2: My poofer.
1: Office crimes. I've got some cheese and butter in the fridge. Now, we've got two fridges here. We've got the work fridge where there's like soft drink and yogurt that the office Hot Tomato buys. Mm-hmm. They do shopping every Monday and then all the stuff goes in there.
2: Which is lovely and we're very lucky.
1: That hasn't been done for a while, but then it just came out and it's brilliant. There's yogurt, there's everything in there.
2: So there's another fridge as well.
1: There's another fridge where everybody has their stuff on there and you've just got your name on there. Mm-hmm. I put my name on some butter and the cheese, and the cheese is slowly disappearing.
2: Mm. No one else called Trevor here, is there? Just to clarify. Actually, there's really no one here at the moment.
1: No.
2: So you've got a small pool of suspects.
0: Is your name still really clear on there?
1: It's clearer than me standing in snow.
0: Okay. So the crayon you use hasn't started to...
1: No, I use the texter. Oh.
2: The butter in particular.
1: Yeah, the butter. I've only had like a couple of, used it maybe three or four times. And I don't use a lot of butter. It's just to when I'm toasting a sandwich to put the little bit of butter on there. But yeah, there's quite a bit of butter left out of there. And cheese, I'm down to four slices. I'm pretty sure there's like 24 slices in there. Did you steal my, is that where your hand is up, Ben?
0: No, I was going to ask a question from the audience.
1: Yes, go.
0: Have you thought that maybe, given the number of people you've got offside scaring them around the building,
2: and generally being you,
0: that the list could be
2: quite
0: everyone?
2: Long.
1: No, because everybody knows. Don't poke the bear.
2: There's still some new people who think it's funny to scare you or steal from you.
1: Yeah, they're the dum dums.
2: The dum dums.
1: The dum dums.
2: Remember my chicken? Do you remember my chicken?
1: Yes. We do, but I don't think Gold Coast remembers your chicken.
2: So, because I'm on a high protein diet, I bought a barbecue chicken, and I had a fair bit of it with salad, and I was very happy, and I thought, great, that's there for tomorrow.
1: Perfect.
2: But what I didn't think of is I put it in the wrong fridge.
1: Yeah, you did.
2: So it was free game.
1: Yeah,
2: absolutely.
1: Mm-hmm.
2: To the extent where the next day when I went in there, there were like gnaw marks on the chicken.
1: Yes,
2: I realised that there was only a bit of chicken left.
1: And
2: my fault, because I put it in the wrong fridge.
1: Yeah. I may have seen someone using said chicken making a really good sandwich.
2: You know that turkey scene from Scary Movie?
1: Yeah. Yeah, they're wearing it as a hat.
2: Yeah. Anyway.
1: We want to know the office crimes. Have you had anybody that, like, there was a person here that working on the street team stole quite a lot of stuff.
2: What do you mean?
1: They were caught on camera filling up their bag at the end of the shift and going through the prize cupboards and just taking tickets and, like, back then it was CDs and rummaging through people's drawers.
2: Oh.
1: Filling up their bag, and then the boss at the time said, hey, can I get you to come in for a meeting? He goes, yep, comes in and shows him the footage and goes, that's your last day right there, and anything you stole, that's your last payment. So this whole week you've worked for free. Thank you. And he just went, yeah, no, fair enough, and left.
2: Uh-huh.
1: Yeah. Took a mop and then left.
2: Took one of the hot tomato cars. Yeah, yeah. Oh, no, that was me. I did that. I just refused to give it back.
0: All right,
2: let's force me to.
0: Talk about the criminal in your office.
2: Yes.
0: Or is there like a mystery?
1: Yes.
0: Similar to ours where your food keeps disappearing. How did you deal with it? 555-71-1029 is the number. Give us a call. We'd love to hear about it next here at Hot Tomato.

0: 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Moira and Big Trev here on 102.9 Hot Tomato. It's actually clear sky at the moment. It's weird. Very weird. Tomorrow's looking really nice, though.
1: Beautiful.
2: Yay!
1: It's going to be good.
2: Office crimes. That's what we're talking about. There's another office crime here at Hot Tomato. There is a lovely person that works here, Georgina. She's part of the street team.
3: Mm-hmm.
2: Usually she has like chocolates hidden around the office after she does her shopping.
3: Are they her chocolates or work chocolates?
2: They're like work chocolates. Every now and again she'll put some out or hand them around. Myself and the new girl, Crystal, we're looking for said chocolates because we're a bit hungry. And we asked Georgina, hey, is there any chocolates here? And she goes, no, I've hid them and you'll never find them.
3: Oh.
2: So, no, it's not very nice.
1: I thought they were for everyone.
2: Yeah, so.
3: Well, they purchased not with her money, but with Hot Tomato money.
2: She goes, I'm just spacing them out so you can't steal them. I was like, okay, cool, no worries. So
3: you made Georgina the boss of us.
1: Probably a good call.
3: Yeah, it's actually probably very good. Considering I can't eat chocolate at the moment, it's a great idea.
2: We need chaperones at the best of times.
3: Most of the time.
2: I walked out and then went to one of her drawers, opened it up, there they were.
3: So in her own drawer.
2: Wow.
3: Okay, not a great treasure hunt.
2: No, but the crime was me because I stole two and then handed one to Crystal and then we sent her a video. Good hiding spot.
3: Now, Ben, you've made
1: evidence of your...
2: Yeah,
3: you have a cracker of a... It's almost like an urban myth, but unfortunately it's not an urban myth.
1: No. Well, the person who did it swears black and blue that it happened, and knowing the other people involved makes it all the more funny for me.
3: Okay.
1: But there's a radio story from back in the day.
3: Back in the day.
1: And we only just lost this guy not too long ago, Jamie Dunn.
2: Mm-hmm. Yeah, okay. Legend.
3: Absolutely.
1: But he used to tell a story about how back in the day when he was doing breakfast radio in Brisbane, he had Weet-Bix. A stash of Weet-Bix, and he would have them every morning because you're getting so early, 4 o'clock or whatever time.
3: Have your breakfast during the show.
1: Yes. And he noticed that his stash of Weet-Bix was getting smaller.
2: Mm.
1: And he didn't know who was taking them. So one day he'd had enough and he decided that he was going to mark a couple of them.
3: Yes.
1: Using his butt cheeks.
3: Yes.
1: Put them back in the box.
3: Yes.
1: And then find out that way. And
3: so
1: then
3: he did that on Friday.
1: He took a photo, I'm going to say.
3: Yeah.
1: I think he took a photo and then showed it around the next week.
3: Mm, the next week.
1: And then the person realised and was found out. And they weren't Vegemite Weet-Bix.
3: No.
1: But very effective.
2: Yes. I'll never do that again.
3: Rest in peace, Jamie Dunn.
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6: No dramas at all to report to you around the Gold Coast roads. Everything is moving pretty well at the moment. Just the Gold Coast Highway through Surfers Paradise, some busy patches through there. Bermuda Street, Mermaid and Burley Waters, minor congestion as well, and still got a couple of hold-ups westbound Smith Street towards the M1, but the motorway itself all clear this afternoon. We will check it again in 20 minutes, so if you do spot anything, call the traffic hotline on 5519 2275. Weather, still some light showers about parts, but so we can expect mostly clear evening. Right now it is 19 degrees.
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0: 1029, Hot Tomato, getting you home on a Tuesday afternoon on the Gold Coast. 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
1: Would you rather?
2: All right, would you rather? It's a little game I used to play with the boys, but now we're involving everybody else too because they were just really annoying. All right, would you rather?
3: What?
0: What a pity.
3: What?
2: Would you rather receive $2,000 anytime you meet someone named Lisa or John, tax-free, or receive $1 million right now, tax-free?
0: Okay, do they have to be genuine meetings or could you, like, ask people with those names to come to you?
2: No, you could ask people to come to you. Absolutely.
3: Oh, okay.
2: That wasn't the question we expected you to say, Ben.
3: Yeah.
2: We were talking about this off air. We were thinking that you were going to question if you could meet the same person called Lisa and John over and over again. But, of course, you know that's not part of it.
0: I'm
2: not
0: going to try and cheat the system.
2: You're just going to make a call out for Lisa and John's.
0: Well, if you offer them $500 or something, they'd line up.
2: Very smart. I didn't even think about doing that.
3: Or have a Lisa and John party only.
2: Yes. Mm. Or form a Facebook group or an Instagram group, which is just for Lisa and John's. And then just go around the world meeting them, getting $2,000 each time you meet one of them.
3: Yeah.
2: Let's go to nursing homes because John's a very old school name.
3: Yes. Do they have to be alive?
2: Yes, Trevor. I don't know how many dead people you've met.
3: Well, you can go to graveyards and just find the old John's.
2: No, I think it's probably a conversation at some point, or
3: well,
2: at least
3: you could use a ghost
2: handshake.
3: App.
2: A ghost app.
3: Yeah, and go, hey, is there a John out there? And
2: what about $1 million? Just tax free. You don't have to do any of that. You don't have to go and chase people or form Facebook groups or.
3: Is there like $2,000?
2: $1 million right now. Just like that.
3: What was
2: that.
3: The other one?
2: Boom. $2,000 anytime you meet someone named Lisa or John.
3: Yeah, $2,000 every time you meet Lisa
0: but
3: or John.
0: How many times do you have to meet those people to work to earn $1 million, though?
2: Lots.
3: Yeah,
0: seems like way too much of it.
3: You're doing your work, and every now and again, you might. Oh, there's Jono from Hot Tomato.
2: But you've met him before.
3: Yeah, but...
2: No, you can only be one-time meet. Meet means meet for the first time.
3: Oh, now there's rules.
2: And I thought Ben was going to be the one with questions for this one. No, it's old mate.
3: Hi.
2: It's your mate,
0: who
2: Ben.
0: Who shall not be... the Voldemort of Gold Coast Radio.
2: It's your mate, Ben.
0: All right, well, let's open this up.
3: Yeah.
0: On 5571-1029. Nice, easy one. Which of these two options would you choose? Once again, they are...
2: Receive $2,000 anytime you meet someone named Lisa or John. That's without tax, of course, so tax-free.
3: Cool.
2: Or receive $1 million right now, tax-free.
0: Okay. What do you reckon? 5571-1029. Give us a call. It's Moira and the other guy on Hot Tomato.
3: Hey!
2: Your mate.

0: 1089 Hot Tomato. It's Moira and Big Trev. We are live and local on the Gold Coast. Hope your Tuesday's been all right. We're here to get you home.
1: Would you rather?
2: All right, would you rather? All right, we do this once a week. Would you rather? One of two options. Madam Jakin is now joining us as well, so the full team is here. Would you rather, A, receive $2,000 every time you meet someone named Lisa or John, so that's tax-free, or B, receive $1 million right now, tax-free? Madam Jakin?
3: $1 million.
2: Trevor.
4: Could I buy an aquarium full of goldfish and name them Lisa and John?
2: No, because it's someone.
4: They're someone. They're people.
2: They're not people. No. Ben.
4: Oh, you did.
2: Mate, you're giving me goldfish.
4: Could Lisa and John.
5: Probably just take the meal and not bother with the rest of it.
4: I'm going Lisa and John. No. I reckon that'd be way easier.
3: It's okay. Like 500 of them that you'd need to make.
4: Make up an app of Lisa and John's.
2: In a year, you could meet more than 500.
3: Lisa's and... I don't know.
2: Yeah, hang out at nursing homes for John.
3: I was about to say, though.
2: I'm sure Lisa feels like childcare. Like, I feel like Lisa is a great name for childcare. Yeah. And my hairdresser, beautiful Lisa. So I'd go to hairdressers. Is there a Lisa in here?
5: You've already met them.
4: Go to a coffee shop and just yell out random at Lisa.
2: Yeah,
4: John.
2: Nice. All right, Sarah from MAB, what would you do?
6: The $1 million up front.
2: Oh, so not $2,000 each time you meet Lisa and John, it'd be straight up $1 million.
6: Yeah, I don't want to meet that many people.
4: That's fair call, Sarah.

0: Really? $2,000 each time you meet them?
1: Yeah, because it's $1 million, right?
0: Yeah.
2: But yeah.
1: You only have to meet them 500 times to make $1 million.
2: Mm-hmm. Yeah.
1: Even if you paid them $100 each, you could do that in a week.
2: Yeah.
0: Actually, you could do that like with Instagram and stuff like that.
2: Yeah, I'm with you, Leanne.
0: Yeah.
2: That'd be so good. Leanne and John conventions.
1: It's like unlimited.
0: And you could just keep on doing that. Like you could have a rest, not talk to anyone for like 2 months.
2: Can they pretend they're John's?
0: No, they cannot. It has to be a legal document. Goodness, Leanne.
2: Why does
0: listen to these questions, Leanne. This is what I have to deal with.
2: You don't. She didn't say anything about legal document, though, did she, Leanne?
0: Then that's lying and cheating.
1: Maybe they could have a middle name named John.
2: Oh, there you go.
0: Calm down, Leanne.
2: Yeah, do they got middle names?
0: No,
2: yeah,
0: it has to be. Oh, my gosh.
2: Thanks, Leanne.
0: Thank you so much. Ali from Maudsland. Would you meet Lisa and John or would you get the 1 mil up front?
3: I'd totally go for the 1 mil up front, but one of my friends, she's a mortician, works in the morgue, so I'm pretty sure she'd go for the 2,000
2: Yeah.
3: Spend a lot more John Doe's than normal.
2: John Doe's.
4: John Doe.
2: Oh, my God, yes.
4: Anyone without a name counts as a John.
0: Yes. Okay.
3: Exactly, and I think
2: That's and then like Lisa are the like female versions of the John
0: Doe. No, it's not.
5: That's Jane.
0: No.
5: That's
0: Jane Doe.
2: Is that?
0: Yeah.
2: Are you sure?
0: Yeah.
4: Thank you, Ali.
0: Amanda from Willowvale. What would you choose?
3: $1 million.
0: A million.
2: Well,
0: straight up.
2: About that for
0: you don't
2: a while.
0: Want to, you, just, you, you're like our other callers. You just don't want to meet that many people, aren't you?
3: No, I've got other reasons. $1 million would be much more important to me.
4: Okay. Would it be having $1 million by any chance?
3: No, it would help because I need a kidney.
0: Oh, right. Well, maybe we could find Lisa and John.
3: I'd buy one from overseas.
0: Yeah.
2: How much are they
0: we
2: worth?
0: Could find, we could buy some Lisa and John's for you and do both of it.
3: Oh, that sounds good too.
2: Yeah, there you go. Cool.
4: All right. Well, unfortunately, we don't have any.
0: Don't have a kidney.
4: Kidneys. We do have $100 to spend next week at the Garden Kitchen and Bar for Origin, though. It's the star. Okay. So hopefully, you have a nice
3: that
4: night out.
3: Fantastic.
0: There you go.
3: Thank you so much.
2: You're welcome.
4: And good luck, Amanda.
2: Good luck.
3: Thank you.
4: Bye, mate. Secure your table to watch the State of Origin under the stars on the lawn at the Garden Kitchen and Bar. All ages welcome. Drink responsibly. Bet with your head not over it.
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8: Got a crash on Ashmore Road just before that big intersection with Bundle Road, causing a few dramas through there. I believe police are on scene. Also, a report of another accident, Macquarie Street, just before Rio Vista Boulevard in Mermaid Waters. Not really causing any major dramas through there, though. The run on Bermuda Street heading south towards Macquarie Street, a little busy through there. And also, then again, further south as you try and merge onto the M1 in the Burleigh Heads area, that is a bit slow through there southbound. We will check it again in 15 minutes. So if you do spot anything, call the traffic hotline on 5519 2275. Weather, a mostly clear evening ahead with sun expected to return tomorrow. Right now, it is 19 degrees.
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9: Hi, I'm Rana Hussain. Qualifying for the French Tennis Open got underway overnight with Aussie Taylor Preston losing her opening match. Madison Inglis, Priscilla Hahn, Storm Hunter and Talia Kokkonen are all in action tonight, aiming for a spot in the main draw. Meanwhile, Daria Kasatkina has won her opening round match at the Strasbourg Open. The women's surfers won't be hitting the water today at the New Zealand Pro with another lay day called. Molly Picklam and Tyler Wright are both in the quarterfinals. And Aussie basketballer Alana Smith was in action for the Dallas Wings today in their WNBA Classic against the Washington Mystics.
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0: 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Moira and Big Trev getting you home on the Gold Coast.
1: Okay, it's a month away. It's the CEO sleepout happening at Cbus Super Stadium. Mm-hmm. It's a great cause, raising awareness and money for the homeless on the Gold Coast. We have Jamie Preston. He's the ambassador for Vinny's CEO sleepout. Hi, Jamie.
2: Hello, Trev and Moira. How are you today?
3: Very well. Looking so far, $91,000, over $91,000 already raised for this, which is absolutely amazing. And not too far away. Yeah.
2: No, a month away, and the money raised on the Gold Coast stays on the Gold Coast. So yeah, we're really happy how it's going, and we're projecting to go forward incredibly.
3: Wonderful.
1: It's fantastic. Now, the Hot Tomato team are trying to raise $21,000, but there's something happening tomorrow around 8 a.m. Can you tell us a little bit about that, Jamie?
2: There certainly is. So due to an incredible donor, we've actually got a dollar matching day tomorrow. So starting at 8 o'clock sharp, every donation up to $1,000 will be matched up until a certain amount. So we're very fortunate for that.
1: That is so
3: huge.
1: Cool.
3: So
2: it's huge, absolutely.
3: Well, this person's just gone, okay, I want to give the money, 30 grand. Vinny's CEO sleepout, so important for the Gold Coast. Here's a cheeky $30,000.
2: Absolutely.
3: Wow.
2: We are so fortunate.
1: Yeah, that's awesome. Now, we have our own Hot Tomato page up here with, and there's a nine people on the Hot Tomato team that you can donate to. Mm. I got a donation of $3 last night, but it's a great story.
3: Hey, you know what? That's cute.
1: Yeah, it is. Her name was Sally Hilton, and she wrote, "I am currently living in a homeless shelter, so I am lucky to have temporary a roof over my head, and I know the small amount will help someone worse off than myself. Aww. I have one or two meals a day. Thank you, Big Trev."
3: Oh, my gosh.
1: Aww, it's stories like that. They're amazing.
3: That's so sweet.
1: And this is why we're doing it.
2: Every time we do this, we really get emotional just from hearing the stories of what we're doing on the coast to actually make a difference.
1: Yeah.
2: We're providing roofs overhead. So we're currently building 60 units in Narang.
1: Yes.
2: And we're in discussions about buying another block of land for the next development as well.
1: That's fantastic. So $8 a.m. tomorrow, that's when the dollar match day is happening?
2: Absolutely. So okay, just log on to ceosleepout.org.au and then select the Gold Coast. And, of course, select Hot Tomatoes team and donate to them.
1: Thank you.
3: Wonderful. Thank you so much, Jamie. All the best. We'll speak to you again soon.
2: Thank you. Will do. Thank you.
4: 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Of course you do. And we need them.
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14: It is looking pretty good around all of the coast roads. Got no incidents, accidents or delays to report to you. But if you do spot anything, call the traffic hotline on 5519 2275.
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14: It's 6 o'clock. Hi, I'm Rebecca Dakin. The Bureau of Meteorology is under fire for its forecasting once again after rainfall records were smashed across the Gold Coast. Our city recorded the highest 24-hour May rainfall total in 23 years, with some areas seeing more than 200 millimetres, cutting off roadways and leaving many motorists stranded or needing to be rescued. Yesterday's forecast was only tipped up to 60 millimetres. Meanwhile, two hikers have finally been rescued today after spending nearly 48 hours stranded on a mountain in the scenic rim. The 18 and 19-year-old men got lost on Mount Barney around 6 o'clock on Sunday night and called for help, but they weren't able to be retrieved until around 2 o'clock this afternoon. A council committee has backed a major redo of the Benowa Gardens shopping centre that will include a retail and dining hub as well as three residential towers. Councillor Donna Gates, one of a few against the plan, saying there wasn't enough consultation with locals.
17: We talk a lot about community engagement and ensuring that as a council we have the trust of the community. And I just don't see how we can keep the community's trust if we support something that is 17 stories higher than the code assessable height.
14: And the Premier says the Gold Coast could be in for some serious growing pains as they deliver the infrastructure and housing projects the city needs. It's understood the state will finally unveil its transport plan in next month's budget, which the city has been waiting on since the light rail to the airport was dumped. It's believed the plan will include upgrades for road, rail and public transport.
18: The Gold Coast Suns are taking on the Brisbane Lions on Saturday, June 6. Tickets are selling fast. Don't miss the hot moments. Secure your seat today. Tickets at Ticketek.
14: James Tedesco says it's exciting to be back in Origin camp again. He is in the Blues jersey at fullback after being replaced in game one of 2024. Teddy knows he has to make the most of the opportunity.
19: You get butterflies when you don't have it for a couple of years and you get it back. So you never know when it's going to be your last, and I'm getting to the end of my career. So this is an opportunity for me to represent myself and my family, but also get the job done and get a win next Wednesday.
14: And the Gold Coast Suns face a big test over the coming weeks, keeping their form in check after two big weeks in Darwin. The heat and humidity obviously taking a toll on the side, who've only won one game in the month after the trip in each of the last four seasons. The side take on North Melbourne on Saturday and then have a much-needed bye before huge clashes against Brisbane and Geelong. We'll take a look at the weather next.
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14: Taking a look at the weather, and it is going to be a clear evening before we see sunshine return across the day tomorrow with a top of 25 degrees. There is a very slight chance of a shower and even a storm developing in the evening. Mostly fine through the day. Thursday, top of 23, and again, slight chance of a late shower. Much the same for Friday, and then we could see a couple more showers about over the weekend. We're only talking up to 3 millimetres of rain, though. It is 19 degrees at the Seaway now, and get your hands on tax-free cash with 1029 Hot Tomato and Propel Properties $30,000 tax man. 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
1: What? You heard it first here, Gold Coast.
3: I managed to avoid most of the rain today on my walk this morning.
26: Nice.
3: Had to borrow my dad's wind cheater. They're warm, aren't they? Never worn a wind cheater before. They're very warm. I was sweaty Betty at the end of it.
0: And then you just gave it back.
3: No, he told me I had to wash it.
26: Rude.
1: Thanks for your jacket, Dad.
27: You wash that. It smells
3: I
27: like
3: said,
27: Moira.
3: Do you want me to give it back to you? Because I'm really sweaty. And he goes, no, wash it. Thanks, Dad.
27: Wash it.
3: He always had a purple wind cheater when I was growing up.
1: A purple one?
3: It was a purple one. And even one of my friends the other day, because recently, of course, Dad's car got written off by a driver outside our house, including my car as well. I got a message from one of my old friends from school saying, I hope your dad's purple wind cheater wasn't in the car.
1: Did he wear it that much?
3: It was like a thing.
1: We had a teacher at school and he wore light blue slacks all the time.
3: Like full-length slacks?
1: Yeah, like full-length slacks, and they were light blue every time. And we were like going, oh, does he wash them?
3: Oh, like every day.
1: Like every day. Ooh. Unless he had like 19 pairs. Like every
3: That's
1: day.
3: That's amazing. Oh. We should talk teacher fashion tomorrow.
1: Ugh.
3: My dad was long socks with short shorts.
26: Oh, God.
1: Yeah, that would have looked amazing.
3: Yeah. Officer, Dad, sir. Oh.
1: Hello, sir.
0: And the purple wind cheater.
3: Yeah.
1: Don't say it like that, Ben. Sorry, sir.
3: That was Ben, Dad.
1: That was Ben, the tall one.
3: Your least favourite.
1: Your least favourite. I'm donating blood on Thursday, so I'm going to have a chat about that. It happens every 3 months.
3: Mm-hmm. And also I found out something that I thought had well and truly died many years ago has only just broken up this week, which was a very big surprise.
1: Elvis?
3: Him too.
0: Oh, okay. So are you going to tell us next? Or?
3: Yeah, I reckon if you're lucky, Beck, if okay. My dad lets me.
1: Wash it! Wash it!
0: That's next. Hot Tomato.

0: 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Tuesday evening, as you head home, you got Moira and Big Trev.
1: A couple of times today, I was quite surprised by something, which was that there was some breaking news today that one of the biggest bands from the 90s was breaking up.
2: Oh.
1: Which I was really surprised about.
0: Oh.
1: Because I thought they'd already broken up.
0: Oh, no.
1: And I was like, really? And what we're talking about is Aqua.
0: What?
1: I know.
0: What do you mean?
1: They were still around.
0: The whole way through?
1: They were, the whole way through, they've still been going.
0: Yeah, well, going where?
1: I don't know. I don't think very far.
0: RSL clubs?
1: Maybe RSL clubs.
0: Carnivals?
1: I was just like, I have not heard from them since the 90s.
0: Was that the only two songs that they brought
1: I
0: out?
1: Feel as though that was it for Aqua.
0: Where are they? Are they a Swedish band?
1: Mm. Yes.
0: So they'd just be doing most of this
1: Swedish band stuff, yeah.
0: Yeah. Mm. Like Swedish casinos, RSLs.
1: Yeah. Country Women's Association.
3: Was there any inside word as to why they're breaking up?
1: I think they finally figured out. Haven't had much of a career since the 90s. They were massive, though. Danish, actually, they were Danish.
0: Oh, okay.
1: After many incredible years, we've decided to close the chapter of Aqua as a live band. Uh-huh. Aqua's been such a huge part of our lives. How? And together, we've had the chance to experience more than we ever dared to dream of, which was getting out of Danish land. When you've been together for this long, you can learn it's time to protect what you've created. Really protect Barbie Girl, guys. For this feels like the right moment to say goodbye. That was probably in the 90s. While the memories are still strong, can you remember the 90s? And while the love for the music, the story to each other remains intact. I really had no idea.
0: I have. Oh, did they do that too?
1: Is that him?
0: No. What?
3: That's no. Three songs.
1: Wow.
0: I can see why S Club 7 broke up.
1: Yeah.
3: Because they didn't have 7 anymore.
0: No, they
1: Well, there was that.
0: 6
1: was
0: and then 5 and then 3 because S Club 3 came to.
1: Yeah, it just slowly kind of went down there, didn't it?
0: Yeah. But then I. Aqua. I'm just.
1: Are you okay?
0: Well, you said they're broken up, and then when you said they did that whole, you know, speech about.
1: Yeah.
0: I don't know how I feel about that.
1: I don't think you've really thought about it. You probably need time to, you know.
0: It's going to be a long drive home just going through those three songs.
1: Their entire catalogue.
0: On my playlist.
1: That'll probably get you to Ashmore.
0: Oh, I don't.
1: From Southport.
0: I don't think
1: so. It's playing it a couple of times.
0: Bundle.
1: Really getting there.
0: I'm going to have to skip a bit.
3: Well, there you go.
1: Sorry, guys, if that's just breaking news to you.
0: My God.
1: I really, really apologise.
3: Hopefully it wasn't too devastating for you.
1: Sorry.
0: I wonder if anybody in the office knows.
3: There's no one in the office, mate.
1: What are you talking about? This place is a ghost town.
3: It's been a ghost town since we started at 3 o'clock.
0: Since Aqua.
1: Since 2020.
3: It's Moira and Big Trev. 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
1: You've got Moira and Big Trev here on the Gold Coast. 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
3: Earlier on the show, we were talking about office crimes. Someone's been stealing my butter and cheese.
1: Are you sure you haven't just been eating it?
3: No, there was 24 slices in there. I've had...
4: You love cheese. You're like a mouse.
3: I've had...
4: A Fijian mouse.
3: Four...
4: With dreadlocks.
3: Sandwiches.
1: Today.
3: With two slices...
4: That's two, four, six, eight. That's a lot of cheese.
3: Two slices of cheese.
4: You're going to be back, dog.
3: You're going to be back, dog. Beep, beep. We want to know about your office crimes. Ryan from Runaway Bay, a bit late to the party. What happened?
5: We used to have money laying around on our bench, and we realised every time someone visited, they'd pick up the money and just take it. And we thought, that's a bit strange. So my brother thought, hey, let's put a few dollars out, get a few mates over, and get the chilies from the veranda and squeeze all the juice all over the coins.
3: Oh my God. So
5: we had people over, the money went missing, and we went, everybody, there's something in your eye. And they started flicking their eyes.
3: Oh.
5: And then the guy who started crying, we knew it was him.
4: Oh my God, that's brilliant.
3: Wow.
4: Wow.
5: Yep.
3: Oh,
4: oh
3: wow.
4: Brian.
3: You could have waited until you went to the toilet, but no, you went straight for the eye.
4: Yeah, I think it was more PG.
5: Straight for the eye.
4: Yeah, well.
3: Oh my God, that's the best way.
4: That's fantastic.
5: Yep.
3: That is brilliant, dude.
4: Good on you, Ryan. Thanks so much for the call.
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0: 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It's fined up a bit.
1: Finally. Yes.
2: Hi, guys.
0: Trevor's just joined us.
3: I have
4: got Robbie Williams tickets to give away tomorrow on the show.
0: 3 hours and 40 minutes into the show.
3: Yeah, Joan Collins is here. Donating blood on Thursday. Well, Lifeblood is a very important organisation for myself.
4: Yeah.
3: And I do this every 3 months. But every 3 months, I mention it to my wife, Bria, and she goes, "What again? Have they drained everything out of you?" Oh, no.
4: It does come along very quickly, though.
3: It does.
4: From when you last donated and ate lots and lots of sausage rolls.
3: Yes.
4: It has dramatically gone very quickly.
3: Yeah, now, blood, plasma, breast milk and other biological products, that's what Lifeblood are in charge of collecting. They require more than 1.6 million donations annually with blood donations needed every 18 seconds.
4: Mm.
3: Now, to meet patient needs, Australia needs roughly 33,000 donations every single week. And that's why I love donating blood every 3 months. It's just my little thing of actually, you know.
4: Being a nice person.
3: Yeah, just because I'm
4: like once every 3 months is enough.
5: But at least you only go there
4: for the sausage rolls and the meat pies and the lamingtons and the chocolate milk and the Coke and the lollies and everything else. Curly whirlies. I know you love a curly whirly.
3: Don't I just? Now, there's two permanent centres on the Gold Coast. There's one in Southport and Ferry Road. That's where I'll be down there.
4: What time are you doing it?
3: 9:30 a.m. in the morning on Thursday and the Robina Super Centre. There's also a mobile donor station's rotating sites. All you have to do is jump on the website. You can find them in Bigger Waters, Broadbeach, Bundle, Coolangatta, Helensvale, the Southport campus, all the way to Palm Beach and West Burley.
0: I have a question.
3: Yes.
0: At that particular time, 9:30.
3: Yes.
0: Is that too early to go for a lunch amount of sausage rolls?
4: Absolutely not.
0: Or
4: I haven't eaten a sausage roll in 6 months. If it was 2 a.m., I'd have them in my face.
0: But if you're there at that time, will you fill up and skip lunch? Or...
4: Oh, yeah, okay. Are you having sausage rolls for breakfast or are you having them for lunch?
3: I will probably just have them for breakfast. And then that's it.
4: And then you'll have a lunch?
3: And then wait for lunch until around about 1, 2 o'clock in the afternoon.
4: More sausage rolls?
0: At lunchtime.
3: What?
4: Yeah, about lunchtime.
0: No, you're doing a good thing, Trevor.
4: Yeah, yes. You are. Great. Just once every 3 months.
3: Yeah, once every 3 months because I can't donate plasma because my veins are too thin.
4: Oh, they're too thin.
3: Oh, my God. I'm donated 49 times.
4: Oh, God, so here we go.
3: One more time with 50. How many have you donated, Moisey?
4: Once, mate, because my veins are shit.
3: Oh, you shit.
4: Wow.
3: If you'd like to donate, just contact Lifeblood.
4: And then there was that time, when they ask you the questions and you have to say yes or no. Yeah, so I had got tattoos.
3: What question did you
4: it
3: say?
4: It was about tattoos. It wasn't about there mad cows. So they don't call me a mad cow.
3: I wasn't.
4: Okay.
3: I'll be down there Thursday if anybody wants to come say hello. I'm a tax
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0: 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Coming up next, the Big Kahuna taking over with Fat Nights.
1: Oh, yeah.
0: It's Moira and Big Trev right now wrapping things up for a Tuesday. Much quieter and less eventful than Monday,
2: yes,
0: which was just chaos on the coast. But yeah, next few days looking pretty good weather-wise.
1: Good, that's
2: hopefully
1: what we want.
2: Fingers crossed.
1: Yes, please.
2: Rightio.
0: And what should we do on the show tomorrow? Should we give away some more Robbie Williams tickets?
1: Yes, please. It'll be Wrong Answer Wednesday or Way Off Wednesday. So we're going to ask you some Robbie Williams trivia. Like, for example, Trevor, I'm going to play this with you so give people an idea.
2: Okay.
1: All right. Robbie Williams was originally a member of which band?
2: The Shadows.
1: Yes. Absolute Wrong Answer Wednesday.
0: That's not far off, way off enough, I don't think.
1: Okay, Ben, I'll ask you, what band originally was Robbie Williams part of?
0: The Guinea Pigs.
2: I've got something better.
1: Oh, yep.
0: Yeah.
2: Ask me the question.
1: The same one?
0: While he thinks
1: of
0: it.
1: For the three. Okay. Yeah. surprise. Robbie Williams was originally part of which band?
2: Lamington. Way off in the
1: way off.
2: See?
1: Yeah. Okay. Fabulous.
0: That's how you can win those tickets
1: That's
0: tomorrow.
1: How you could.
0: Also, 5 second rule tomorrow.
1: Oh, yeah. Who's
2: and
1: in the lead?
2: Shut up.
1: Wow.
0: I'll take that as a Moira.
1: Wow.
0: A whole bunch of other stuff. Have a lovely evening. We'll speak to you live and local from 3 tomorrow.
1: Bye.
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19: 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Hopefully this is going to happen tomorrow.
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19: 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Did I say Ravina with a V then? 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And on the phone, if you'd like to score yourself a family pass to get the kids off the screen and take them along. Big Trev's in soon. Domino's Pizza. Oh, and look out, it's a massive hole again. Atomic

0: 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It's Fat Nights.
1: It's 102.9 Hot Tomato.
0: Trev's in. Here we go. I like chunky. Another episode of Big and Chunky. A couple of things, guys. Trev, I've got to fess up. I've got worms. The pool is full of worms at my place. Have you got worms in your pool or is it just me?
2: Worms?
0: Yeah, apparently when it rains so much, yeah, earthworms, all the worms come up out of the ground because they're worried they're going to drown and they start wandering around. They end up in your pool. So Barry's pissed off at my place. He's been eating worms for about 4 hours.
2: I've never heard of that in my life.
0: You don't have any worms in your pool? No.
2: That's the first
0: Maybe
2: thing.
0: It's just me.
2: We've got water dragons.
0: Right.
2: But, yeah, not worms.
0: Water dragons are lizard.
2: Yes.
0: I don't know if I'd take worms over lizards. I don't know. Yeah, maybe we could get your dragons to eat the worms. Then we're going to finish things off.
2: We had a water dragon in the bottom of our pool, and then it was just sitting down there for good, it seemed like a half an hour. And then I went there down there with the net to go pick it up because I thought it had died.
1: And it had gone.
2: And it just
0: Well, he might be breathing out of his bum through the filter or something.
2: But it took off and jumped out of the pool.
1: Oh, there you go. Don't they go like a firecracker? Yeah, they can run on water and everything.
2: Oh, my God.
0: But, hey, Barry, have you got a Barry at your place?
2: Barry Cooter?
0: Yeah, he goes, he's cordless.
2: Yes.
0: And then you got to empty him out.
2: Yes.
0: So I've got bait at my place. So I'm thinking about going fishing.
2: You should.
0: Because you empty him out, it's full of worms.
2: How big are the worms?
0: They were about that long.
2: Oh, that's great for radio.
0: That long, kids.
2: How long have you been doing this one?
0: Worms.
2: Worms.
0: 6 inches they were.
2: Oh, there you go.
0: Yeah, yeah.
2: It's this long, guys. Get
3: out those old Hey, BK. Records. Don't have another seniors moment.
0: Hey, who said that?
3: Give us something brand new, like a song.
0: On you, Trev. Thanks, buddy. Josh, I can never say his last name. I think it's for Waz. He's done. He's a Gold Coaster. Gold Coast DJ. He's rehashed Madonna's Like a Prayer. And we've got to support anybody on the Gold Coast who's having a crack. Have a listen. It's new music in Fat Nights.

0: 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It's 102.9 Hot Tomato. Shut up and play Barnsley. Got that coming up next if you're hanging for a bit of a sing-along tune. Domino's Pizza, if you're hanging for a thin and crispy pepperoni on the phone. 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
0: Sandy, Packy Pines, there has it finally stopped raining there?
3: It has. It's stopped raining, thank God.
0: Now, did I see a little bit of sun this afternoon? Did we get a little glimpse, a little smidge?
3: There was just a little bit that popped out, yes. Thank God. Yep.
0: That's
3: awesome.
0: What we need. I hope a little bit more pops out tomorrow.
3: I do too. I reckon they said it's going to be sunny.
0: Yes, let's hope they get it right. Hey, I'm going to pop out some Domino's pizza. You've spun up two large garlic bread and Pepsi on the way to you.
3: Oh, fantastic. Thank you so much. Yum,
0: just
3: dinner.
0: Just a side note, be careful of those little bits that pop out, all right?
3: Okay, I will. 1029
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0: Fat Nights. 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Big K, Everclear soon, their biggest hit. We can live beside the ocean. Going to talk to the lead singer, well, rehash a little snippet I had with him and when we were talking about where he got his musical, you know, his bug for music from. That's coming up, but let's give away those Arpo tickets right now. The Family Pass.
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3: What's happening, Big K?
0: Hey ho! Hey, I think it's time you took the family along to Artvo at Robina. You sound a bit arty. Is it Kyla?
3: It's Katie. Kyla's my daughter.
0: Oh, right. Hey, what have you? Is everybody's name start with a K in your house? Kyla, Katie?
3: Pretty much.
0: Yeah, all
3: I've
0: right.
3: I've got sisters, Christine, Kerry, Kimberly, come on.
0: Love it. All right, you got a family pass. You're off to see the Gold Coast first 3D art adventure. Well done, you.
3: Thank you so much, Hot Tomato and Big K.
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0: stars on it. It's Fat Nights. 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Big K, Everclear, one of my favourite bands. Let's flash back to an interview I had with the lead singer, Art Alexis, and I asked him where his love for music and wanting to get into the whole scene started.
1: The yearning and the love of rock and roll started when I was 4, and I got out of my room when my parents were watching the Beatles on Ed Sullivan. Not the first time, the last time they played. And it just electrified my whole body. I still remember. And I never really wanted to do anything else. But I wanted to play guitar. I didn't really want to sing. 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So I taught myself. Seriously, it was super pretentious.
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We go back to the 80s with Mel and Kim.

0: And we'll kick it all off by celebrating Michael J. Fox's 64th birthday. I think it was yesterday, with the theme song from one of the Back to the Future movies. That's the power of love. Look how that all worked and fit together. Flashback 8 to 8 next.
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Some Arrested Development in Fat Nights, the flashback 8 at 8, where we flash back with the music, like back in 1987, which was a mere 39 years ago. Mel and Kim had a bit of a hit with this. I remember high school. That's, yeah, oh dear.

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0: Some Lonely Keys. Lonely Keys, Make That Lonely Boy. The Black Keys in the Flashback 8 at 8 at 102.9 Hot Tomato. We will continue flashing back next with D-Ream. You're the best thing, and heads up, a week to go tomorrow to the first State of Origin game. Have you seen the teams they've picked? I don't know. Some dodgy choices in there if you ask me. But anyway, go Queensland! I must remember to stick it up Big Trev tomorrow. He's a bloody New South Wales supporter.
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0: Search for the Hero. M People, what a classic. Wrapping it up, the flashback, 8 at 8 at 102.9 Hot Tomato. Big K, one I couldn't fit in, which I will play for you soon, one of my faves from the Eurythmics. Sweet dreams are made of this. Who am I to disagree? Annie Lennox, couldn't she sing, hey? Somba, we'll do him next with a bit of Homewrecker.
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2: Sammy's from Mudjerabar and wants to win 10K. 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
0: Yee-haw! I want to tune on Hot Tomato. And Fat Night's a double shot on the way from the Crowdies. Everywhere you go, always take the weather. Take the bloody weather we had yesterday with you. Sunshine tomorrow, people. And Miles Smith and Niall Horan's Drive Safe. That's on the way. Which, you know, given the weather over the last few days with the rain, some of the people's driving, I'm amazed. Look, when it's pouring rain, look, I'm starting to sound like an old fart. Anyway, that's on the way. I'll shut up.
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As we get into some classic Oz rock. Love this song. It's just, yeah, it's better. The Screaming Jets. Get the air guitar out.

0: listened to the Big K back in the 90s or early noughties. Why are you still here listening to this rubbish? Grow up.
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0: 22.9, it's Hot Tomato. It's Big K. Hey, telling you about Monster Machinery Day. It's on Sunday the 31st of May. It's big, loud and free. 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It's Monster Machinery Day. 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
1: 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The world
0: ends tonight. Stu Martin, Garrix and Ed Sheeran next. And Robbie Williams tickets.
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1: 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Ugh. Let's pump you up with some new music instead. 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

Let's do something old that I like. Rachel Fahim's new song. Into Crowdies. Double shot. Yeah, let's do two from Crowded House. Let's go back to the 80s for a couple of fat nights at Otomato. Get these in here.

0: weather with you, double shot from the crowdies. Let's hope the weather buggers off that we've been having. Sunshine tomorrow, hey, at 102 on Hot Tomato. This could be happening this weekend. A little birdie tells me, I know it's a long way off, but I am a big Mandalorian fan. And Grogu, the little Yoda bloke, this weekend, your chance to score tickets to be the first to see that new movie. That's what a birdie tells me. The birdie could be lying.
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0: 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It's a flashback to the good old days on the Gold Coast.
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2: 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No, it's not. It's the Kid LAROI song about falling to pieces after losing Tate McRae. I'm sure, well, that's what his new song's about. The Kid LAROI's latest, Pieces of Fat Night.

0: That's it for Fat Nights. Big K out of here. 102.9 Hot Tomato. Let's pray tomorrow, sunshine. We got a tiny smidge. Is that a word? A little smear. At the end of today, let's hope we get some sunshine tomorrow. Because I don't know about you, but the washing, I tell you what, it's piling up at my house. I'll be back again tomorrow night with another edition of Fat Nights. More chances for you to get to Arpo in Robina. 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For full details, TLC soon. Mojo, we'll do this next. Lady, woo! I just feel like have a great night, Gold Coasters.
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3: I actually slept over at my girlfriend's house and I was on the couch. We had a big night. I woke up to go to the toilet, I looked in her bedroom and I saw this guy, dirty, scruffy guy, standing over the edge of her bed. And I thought, oh, Leah, I can't believe you stooped this low. Like, seriously, yeah. You really had your beer goggles on. He'd broken in. He'd taken a poo in the toilet.
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0: 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Someone's at the door. Not sure why we have a doorbell. We never answer anyway. We're too busy playing new music right now. Butcherer, gentlemen.
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on 1029 Hot Tomato, the internet sound most of our kids will never have heard. Meh, sounds old. Let's get something new going instead. Somber potential. 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
10: Everything is flowing nicely on Gold Coast roads this morning. No dramas to report on. M1 flowing very nicely. We'll check in again a little later, so if you do spot anything, call the traffic hotline on 5519 2275.
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10: It's 5 o'clock. Hi, I'm Lucy Knight. The Bureau of Meteorology is defending its forecasting again after the Gold Coast was caught completely off guard by the deluge earlier this week. There was little warning as some suburbs copped over 200 millimetres of rain, breaking a 23-year rain record for May, which was well above the maximum 60 millimetres predicted. The BOM says while the rainfall was significant, it didn't reach the threshold for a warning. A retired Brisbane doctor has been charged with the alleged sexual assault and rape of 15 women. The offences allegedly occurred while the 74-year-old was working at a private health centre at Tarragindi in the city's south between the early 2000s and 2015. He'll front court next month on 94 counts of rape and 54 counts of sexual assaults. Queensland is staring down the barrel of a hotel shortfall ahead of the 2032 Olympics. A new report revealing we're facing an 11,000 room shortage, with one hotel needing to be built every month between now and 2032 to meet expected visitor demand. In the past 12 months across the Brisbane, Sunshine Coast and Gold Coast regions, only one hotel has opened, the Mondrian at Burleigh Heads. And millions of Aussie borrowers could be in for a reprieve. The minutes from the latest Reserve Bank meeting suggests we could be spared from another rate hike next month.
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10: To sport, the Gold Coast Titans have reportedly been locked in to next year's Las Vegas season opener. According to News Corp, the Titans have beaten the Dolphins in the battle for the Queensland spot. The side set to take on the Eels at Allegiant Stadium in the round one doubleheader, also set to feature the Melbourne Storm and West Tigers. And the Gold Coast Suns have had a couple of quiet days as they start their post-Darwin recovery. The side has spent the last 2 weeks up in the hot and humid conditions and have often struggled to find form in the weeks after their trips to the top end. Suns star Will Powell confident they'll all be good to go for Saturday's clash against the North.
13: We're quite used to that heat and what we have to do to make our bodies feel the best. So it is a process still ongoing, like this week, the start of this week, just to get the bodies feeling good and mentally refresh as well.
10: We'll take a look at Gold Coast weather next.
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1: To the weather, sunny today, top of 25 degrees, possible shower or two tomorrow and 23, partly cloudy on Friday with a few showers over the weekend. At the Seaway right now, it is 16 degrees. 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
6: Hey.
1: Welcome to the 20th of May. It is World Bee Day today.
6: Okay.
1: And actually, Gold Coast bees are actually in trouble. I'm going to talk about it at 5:50. Like serious trouble. I got a serious chat about
6: right.
1: it. Oh. You know, it's funny. I actually saw it.
6: Love our bees.
1: I saw it in the paper the other day. I thought, oh, I better share that. And I've had it sitting, ripped out of the paper to talk about. And then it's World Bee Day. So today's the day I've got to do it. It's also National Be a Millionaire Day. I'd like to try.
6: Be a Millionaire Day.
1: Yeah. We'd all like to be a millionaire, but Albo wants to stop that, doesn't he?
6: Yeah.
1: It's also known National Quiche Lorraine Day, so that's what you're going to have for lunch.
6: Shout out to your mum.
1: Yeah, my mum.
6: Coming up with that recipe.
1: She's an Eastern bull at the moment.
6: Is she?
1: Yeah, mum and dad are finally out on a big holiday, trip, which is good. What else is it? National Numeracy Day, so I'm out.
7: Yeah, no good.
1: No good for me.
6: Yeah, me too. I'll let myself.
1: Yeah,
6: that,
1: yeah. Please. And it's National...
7: Or divide. Or
6: same time. Yeah.
1: Look at you guys go. It's also National Rescue Dog Day today.
6: Yep.
1: So well done to all the people that are adopting rescue dogs.
6: Yeah.
1: And it's International Red Sneaker Day. So that's what you're going to wear to work today.
6: If you've got some.
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1: Now, here's a little story in history
2: about poor Gailey Gale's old man, Poppy G.
3: Poor old Poppy G's in the wars. A couple of nights ago, I was notified that he was in a lot of pain throughout his groin and his hip area. And it turned out we sort of slept on that one when I was notified. It was late on a couple of nights ago. And then we thought we'll sleep on it, see how he is in the morning, and then work out whether he has to go to hospital or not. So he's ended up at hospital.
4: No.
3: And a big shout out to all the hospitals around the Gold Coast, because every now and again when you go in and you're dealing with your family being in hospital, you realise, again, it's highlighted all the hard work everyone does, from the administration staff at the front to the orderlies to the nurses and doctors. So shout out to everyone on the Gold Coast that are in that industry, in the health industry. You guys are so kind and patient, so love that. But anyways, we were in emergency for a while there and had to do scans and all that sort of stuff. But it turns out that he's got moderate to chronic arthritis in his hip, and it's bone on bone now, and also bursitis. So we're trying to work out like a management for what he has to go through moving forward. And he's been in a bit of pain, but he hasn't been himself in the last 48 hours, really, because of the probably, I think, heightened anxiety of being out of his normal routine, and also the markers, the inflammation markers in the system, in the blood and that sort of stuff.
4: Yeah.
3: So it's been a tough couple of days for him. And but he still, every now and again, is just throwing his normal personality in there. And he was sort of down in the emergency. We had some lovely nurses, like, really helping him out and everything. But then when we were finally getting transported in the bed up to one of the wards, he's in the bed, the orderly's pushing him, and he starts making almost like a Tom Crower shout out to everyone.
4: Oh, yeah.
3: And it's like, it was almost like hee, yee, hee, yee, but he hadn't done it. He just goes, because we're in the big bed, he goes, "Everyone step to the side or lose a limb. Everyone step to the side or lose a limb."
4: What?
3: He's shouting it down the corridor as we went along the corridor. "Everyone move to the side or lose a limb."
5: Please hold the line.
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0: Emily Jade on 102 Down Hot Tomato. A trip to Dunedin could be all yours. You've got to register though at hottomato.com.au. We could be calling you back after 6 this morning. If you answer within 3.5 rings, you're on our shortlist to head to this beautiful trip to Dunedin with accommodation, flights, and spending money all included. Direct flights from Gold Coast Airport thanks to Jetstar.
1: Okay, can we give a round of applause to Australian social media? You have won the world over.
2: Congratulations,
1: yeah,
2: guys.
1: Yeah, Prime Minister Anthony Albanese has become the butt of jokes nationwide after an explosion of memes. From small businesses claiming that he has appointed himself the 47% silent partner of their business. Now, I don't know if you've seen this. It all started with a small tech company. It always does, you know, these young tech lads with a bit of a sense of humour. And they used AI, obviously being tech, to AI him in their business, shaking hands, saying, you know, we'd like to introduce you to our new silent co-founder, Anthony Albanese. And it was all in reply of the budget and some of these budget changes. Now, one of the budget changes is that in small business and startup, if you sell your business, you will have to pay that much in capital gains tax.
2: 40%.
1: Now, everyone is outraged because there's a whole reason why people start their own business. And it's generally a really hard thing to do. And it's generally to try and get yourself ahead, but you don't get yourself ahead until that sale point. So I have a small business myself. So I can speak on behalf of a lot of small businesses to say that when you have a small business, it's 24/7 working. There's no days off. You often pay everyone else before you pay yourself. You don't pay things like super for yourself if you can't afford it at the time because you've got the goal at the end of that sale point.
2: And EJ, you're already paying a lot of tax too, right?
1: Yes.
2: Company tax for some big, medium-sized
1: payroll
2: companies.
1: Payroll tax here in
2: payroll
1: Queensland,
2: tax,
1: which is not everywhere in the country. Payroll tax is a killer. Every second day in our Gold Coast Bulletin, they are doing stories about another business that's shut down, another business that's shut down, and generally, it is an ATO tax that is bringing these small businesses undone because there's too many taxes. And so now here is another one. So everyone was outraged. Mm. But then to actually have a little bit of fun with the devastation, Albo was carrying meat. He was doing the splits in a Pilates studio. Honestly, he was packing orders. He was posting orders. He was making cakes. Like the internet had Albo so busy. So Jim Chalmers came out yesterday and he said, oh, well, look, you know, like a lot of tax reform, you know, sometimes when we pitch it, it might not happen and we'll have to consult, which then made a lot of people go, you didn't consult before?
2: Yeah.
1: You didn't consult before?
2: It's a swing and a miss, isn't it?
1: Yeah, it is. But I reckon that Jim Chalmers had to come out and say something, and not because all the Labor MPs are now worried that this is going to affect the election in 2 years' time. Mm. They're worried because Albo's exhausted. He's doing an awful lot.
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7: Everything is flowing nicely on Gold Coast roads this morning. No dramas to report on at this stage. We will check it again a little later. So if you do spot anything, call the traffic hotline on 5519 2275.
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7: It's coming up to 5:30. Hi, I'm Lucy Knight. The Bureau of Meteorology is under fire again after confirming parts of the Gold Coast recorded the most rain in a 24-hour period for the month of May in 23 years. Residents and city leaders say there wasn't enough warning from the Bureau about the significance of the rain event, with falls between 60 and 80 millimetres forecast, but some suburbs were inundated with up to 200 millimetres. A former Brisbane GP has been charged with 94 counts of rape and 54 counts of sexual assault. It's alleged the now 74-year-old sexually assaulted 15 women in their late teens to 40s, between the early 2000s to 2015, while he worked as a doctor in Tarangindi in the city south. He's due in court next month. The Premier has teased a new money in the upcoming state budget for the Gold Coast's new multimodal transport plan. David Crisafulli wouldn't unveil details, but stated it would involve road, rail and public transport, while warning the city will experience some growing pain. It comes after the state government scrapped stage 4 of the light rail to the airport. And the World Health Organization has sounded a warning as the Ebola outbreak gathers pace. It warns the disease is spreading faster than first thought, with 130 deaths and more than 500 suspected cases in eastern Congo. Scientists are looking into whether a vaccine for a previous strain of the virus could be used for the current outbreak.
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7: to sport. Both Queensland and New South Wales will lock in from today ahead of next week's State of Origin opener. The Blues and Maroons have settled into camps on the Sunshine Coast in New South Wales' Central Coast and will each hold their first training session later today. Ben Long is a chance to return for the Suns this weekend after missing last week with an ankle injury. But Jamara Ugle-Hagan and Lockie Weller will remain out in the short time after suffering ankle and hamstring injuries. Alex Davies' future remains unclear after suffering a foot sprain, and he'll be consulting with specialists in the coming days. We'll take a look at Gold Coast weather next.
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7: To the weather, sunny today, top of 25 degrees, possible shower or two tomorrow and 23, partly cloudy on Friday with a few showers forecast for the weekend. At the Seaway right now, it is 16 degrees. 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
11: So are we going to put out a product where you rub chicken nuggets on your face?
12: And this chick is Emily Jade.
13: I'm moving to...

0: Oh, coming up, I need to tell you about rivers and what they're packed with.
1: Okay.
0: When it comes to dangerous stuff.
2: Not tears.
0: So rivers around the world, and quite often the same threats.
1: Crocodile.
0: Yeah,
1: stuff.
0: Yeah. But I'll just give you a heads up because you like to travel. I don't have a passport. I'm safe as houses.
1: Yeah. That's a good way to look at it.
0: That's it.
1: Yeah, and I'm going to talk about how our honeybees here in Australia are in peril.
0: That's terrible.
1: A really horrid parasite has started to take over and here on the Gold Coast as well.
0: Not good.
1: Yeah, because it's honeybee day. So it's a good day to highlight the plight of our honeybees.
0: I sounded surprised you just did it before.
2: I just wanted to know, not to matter.
3: I can't recall the last time that we talked.

0: 8:30 this morning. We need you to entertain us to go and see Robbie Williams live as he brings his Britpop tour to Australia. Frontiertouring.com is the place to go for all your details. But you can also win tickets here by entertaining us, just like yesterday.
1: I'm going to give you ways to say that you're hungover. I'm as rough as a builder's estimate. I'm as dry as Gandhi's sandal. I've got Dan Murphy's malaria.
2: Oh, wow.
0: That's good.
2: Wow.
0: Yes, you got to be entertaining. 8:30 this morning.
3: It's Gayleigh's. What the?
4: What?
3: What?
4: What the what?
3: What?
4: What do you want for?
3: What the?
5: All right, what the time? And I need to tell you about the animal danger in people's rivers. Okay, so I'm going to start with the Okavango River in Africa. The normal culprits there, filled with hippos, crocodiles along the banks. Elephants and buffalo and lions are commonly encountered as well, so be careful there. The Adelaide River in Australia, we know this one. The Adelaide River has one of the highest concentrations of saltwater crocodiles in Australia. Crocodiles are commonly seen both in the river and resting openly along the banks. Mm-hmm. So if you see the sign saying, "Welcome to Adelaide River," stay in your car.
0: Unless you're on the jumping croc cruise.
5: Yes.
0: Then it's good to go.
5: Have you been on that one?
0: I have. It's great fun.
5: Is it really?
0: Yeah.
5: Did you sit in the middle?
0: I sat on the edge.
5: Did you really?
0: Mm.
2: Oh, look at
0: it's
2: you.
0: It's all edge.
5: I'm
0: be
5: not
0: fair.
5: Being rude, mate, but they would have got a good feed if they got hold of you.
0: Too fatty, mate.
5: Good, poor Jakey in a death roll. Now, also, the Fly River in Papua New Guinea. Saltwater crocodiles, again, they're everywhere, aren't they? Sharks. Near the estuary regions, and crocodiles frequently on the sides there. Mm-hmm. So you don't want to go in that river. Why would you be a fiferman when you're all these places? The Gange River in India contains mugger crocodiles. Oh, my God.
2: And also dead bodies,
5: yes.
2: Just FYI.
5: Yeah, well, so the crocodiles are well fed. Mugger crocodiles, I'm going to Google that because I want to check out what they are. I mean, do they roll up with like a knife and a balaclava? Like, and also there's some other crocs in there as well. So you got to look at that. Sharks there as well. Hey, the list goes on. So just when you're travelling around the place, be very careful of, you know, hey, that looks inviting. I might go for a swim there. I mean, the Kali River in India, famous because of stories involving giant gooch catfish.
0: Ooh.
5: Right? So, and they attack humans. Giant catfish, you don't want that. And venomous snakes.
2: So you're saying all this to me, but
5: yes.
2: I have never looked at a river and gone, I really want to jump into you.
0: That.
2: I'm like, if it's brown, I don't go down.
0: Good saying.
2: If it's blue, I'll swim in you.
5: There's so many other things I want to say right now.
3: 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Who cares about that? What? Is someone going to hack in and do your work for you? Not likely. Boom, pow.

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0: 29 Hot Tomato, Gailey and Emily Jade, and Double or Nothing is back 7 o'clock and 8 o'clock this morning. If you're getting questions right, we'll keep doubling your money. 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
1: So it's World Bee Day today, and we actually have a problem here on the Gold Coast that's quite serious.
2: So Bee Day with a B for
1: yes.
2: Bob?
1: Yes, Bee Day as in busy bees.
2: Oh, busy bee. Oh,
1: yes.
2: Okay, bee,
1: World
2: right.
1: Bee Day.
2: Right.
1: So I don't know whether you knew this, but like Australia, obviously we have very good biosecurity laws and there's a reason for that. Like we are such a isolated country that when all the crap goes down the rest of the world, chances are we can be fine. As evidenced by COVID, if they had to just shut everything off, we probably could have all just lived quite happily down under. But there is a pest that has just arrived in Australia that's actually threatening our bee population. So when I said serious, like I'm actually serious. So a honeybee expert here on the Gold Coast has said that the varroa mite, which is a parasite that attacks bees, has officially arrived in Australia and here on the Gold Coast, and it could wipe out feral bee populations within 2 years.
2: How do they reckon it got in, do they say?
1: I don't know. So basically, Australia was the world's last stronghold against this particular pest, and it has just arrived here. And this particular bee expert, her name's Fiona Fernie, she's 76, she's from Scotland.

0: She's gorgeous. And she said that she has been enjoying, she's total B expert, B fan. She's been enjoying mite-free Seventh Heaven for the last 6 years that she has been here. And she said the consequences of the spread are dire for every backyard. So we're going to have to look out for them like we did with the fire ants when they arrived here. Mm. And she said that, you know, if we devastate the bee population, you actually devastate our everything.
1: Yeah.
0: Like our diet, everything. Fruits, vegetables, everything. They're pollinated by honeybees. So the threat isn't just the mite itself. Now, this is what the mite does. It feeds, it sounds like a horror movie. It feeds on the fat bodies and liver of the baby bees, right? So it's coming after the bees' babies.
1: What a terrible mite.
2: Well, aren't they all babies? There's only one mother.
0: Well, I guess we're all babies to someone, aren't we?
2: Yeah, I suppose.
0: I mean, I'm 47 and I'm still my mummy's baby. Mm. Anyway, that sounds weird. Mm. But anyway, so they're all they're doing is that authorities are going to start getting involved, but the honeybee experts here on the Gold Coast are saying that the government needs to throw more money on their protection. She said, bees have a super intelligence. It's terribly important that we keep these pollinators healthy.
1: It's actually Albo's immigration laws that have actually...
0: too relaxed. That's how the mites got in. Too relaxed.
2: Yes.
1: Unbelievable.
0: And now the cost of living for honeybees has gone up. That's right.
1: Oh, I didn't fall off the stage. Get back.
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6: 1029 Hot Tomato Traffic.
13: Everything is flowing nicely around the Gold Coast roads at the moment. Just looking a little heavy northbound into Brizzy, Tanimera through the Slacks Creek. We'll check in again in 15 minutes. If you do spot anything else, call the traffic hotline 5519 2275.
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13: It's coming up to 6 o'clock. Hi, I'm Lucy Knight. The Weather Bureau is facing criticism for its Gold Coast forecast again following this week's rain deluge. The BOM had forecast falls between 60 and 80 millimetres for Monday, but instead some suburbs were inundated with up to 200 millimetres, recording the most amount of rain in a 24-hour period for May in 23 years. It comes as the top executive who oversaw the bungled 96 million-dollar website revamp is set to leave the role next month. Meantime, the wild weather has wreaked havoc on our beaches. The rough surf has eaten away the coastline with a cliff of over 6 foot at Burleigh Heads. Swell is set to ease today. Just one new hotel has opened in the past 12 months across southeast Queensland as we gear up for the Olympics, and it was here on the Gold Coast. A new report has found we're facing a significant shortfall of more than 11,000 hotel rooms by 2032, with one hotel needing to be built every month if we're to have enough room for all the visitors. It's led to calls from the Property Council for sweeping reforms to the construction sector, including fast-tracking approvals. A former Brisbane doctor has been charged with almost 150 counts of rape and sexual assault. The 74-year-old is accused of sexually assaulting 15 women while he worked as a GP at a clinic in Tarragindi in the city's south between the early 2000s and 2015. He's due to front court for the first time next month. And Australia's worst diphtheria outbreak has now spread beyond the Northern Territory into Western Australia, South Australia and Queensland. Up to 5 cases have now been recorded here in Queensland. The bacterial infection can present as a sore throat, swollen glands or a skin infection.
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13: To sport, Titans star Mo Fodawaka is gearing up to become the Titans' most capped player in his 174th match against the Sea Eagles this weekend. The 26-year-old forward will surpass Mark Minicello, who's held the record since 2014. Fodawaka's told Nine, it's hard to believe.
16: My dream was always to play NRL, and to one day be breaking the record for this club, just, yeah, would never have imagined it.
13: And training will kick off today for the Maroons and Blues ahead of next week's State of Origin opener. Queensland players have settled into their Sunshine Coast camp, while New South Wales has set up camp on the Central Coast. We'll take a look at Gold Coast weather and surf conditions with Tara next.
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21: There's a few waves around this morning and that swell has improved slightly since yesterday, hitting about 2 to 4 feet. Winds are from the west-southwest at the moment, making for fairly clean conditions and due to hit around 15 knots later on. Best bets today will be the points Burleigh, Currumbin and Snapper through to Kira, and just heading up to that high tide at 11 with a 4 o'clock low tide and 23 degrees in the water. Have a great morning and I'll check back in a couple of hours.
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13: To the weather, nice and sunny today, top of 25 degrees, possible shower or two tomorrow and at 23 degrees, partly cloudy on Friday with the chance of a few showers over the weekend. At the Seaway right now, it is 15 degrees. 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
13: All right, there's a new self-serve bar opening on the Gold Coast, and we're going to have the person who's putting it together in.
2: The founder.
13: The studio. Yeah, nice and early, because we spoke about this the other day and jumped on air and we're like, how is it going to work? Are you going to be able to, like, just stick your head underneath the taps like a chocolate fountain at a buffet?
2: It's going to be like getting a Slurpee at 7-Eleven.
13: Yeah.
2: How's it work?
13: Yep, so we need to know. So she heard us and she went, can I come in and tell you? So we said
2: that's
13: yes.
2: It's really cool.
11: If you ever want to talk beers, it's a place to be.
13: Yeah, you just walk on in the door. We'll just leave
11: self-serve.
13: It open for you.
11: Self-serve studio, like a self-serve beers.
2: That's right.
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1: And for your entertainment memories,
2: ladies and gentlemen,
1: we have a special guest.
3: Well, hello there.
4: Well, there's a new help yourself bar opening up on the Gold Coast. It's called Somewhere Good, and the founder is Lily Eastwood. We have to say welcome to the studio.
5: Thanks for having me.
6: So tell us all about this self-serve bar.
5: We've got mates that have a bar down in Newtown in Sydney. They've just hit their 3-year anniversary of being open. They're absolutely pumping down there. So we wanted to bring the technology up here because we just don't have it here. So something fresh for the Gold Coast. There's so many bars up here.
4: Is it easy? Is it easy to work?
5: Yeah. So basically you get an RFID card. So it's like time zone where you tap on the game and it unlocks it. So same thing, except it's alcohol, so way more fun.
6: Yeah.
5: You choose along the wall, so we've got 30 taps. There'll be 22 beers, 4 cocktails and 4 wines.
6: Okay.
5: Pick and choose whichever one you want, tap on top of that, and that'll unlock the tap for you to free pour.
6: Now, obviously the glasses and the technology is that it won't fill higher than the glass. Like, you're not actually going to be controlling the tap, are you?
5: Well, you do control the tap, so it'll have a limitation, so you're not going to be able to overpour it.
6: Yeah.
5: But, being that there's 22 beers, there's going to be some things on there that you haven't had before. So you've got the full control where you can just have a mouthful if you want a mouthful. Yeah. So
6: it's going to be like a slushy. You can mix all the colours together.
5: Yeah, or you can just have a taste test if you want. Decide whether you like it and then want to go full pour. Or if you don't like it, go to the next one. Try that one too. And
4: can you stand and talk to the wall and tell it all your problems?
5: Depends on how many beers you've had, but I'm sure you could.
6: That's what Gayley's worried about. No bartender
4: you can unload. And, I just had this problem and they
5: talk to the bloke next to you. I'm sure he'll want to have
4: me. Well, that's a good way to do it, isn't it?
6: Are people going to just stick their head under it like a chocolate fountain?
5: If they do, it's a surefire way to get kicked out.
6: Okay, so there will be like security there.
5: Yeah, so I'll be there personally. We've got RSA marshals, we've got glassies that are going to, clean up your cups and stuff for you and make sure you've always got fresh ones to be able to pour your next one. But we'll be keeping a close eye on everyone just to be in line with RSA and liquor licensing.
4: Given that your mates have actually done it for 3 years, that helps. You've got intel on how to run the thing.
5: Very much so.
6: So when is it all opening for us to go and check it out?
5: We have a deadline of mid-June, so if everything goes to plan and no hiccups, which we're not planning for, mid-June.
6: And how hard was it to get it across? Is the RSA and everything okay with this?
5: The system itself does actually block you after 3 drinks within an hour, so you can't just keep going and going and going. It will tell you to stay in attendant, us being the attendants, and we have the power then to judge your levels of intox, and if you're too far gone, have a water, sit down, all of that.
6: Okay.
5: If you're fine, I will be able to unlock that.
6: So it's kind of like self-serving at Coles when you get a, this item shouldn't be in the bag.
5: Exactly right.
6: This should not be in the person.
5: Exactly right.
4: You know someone's in trouble if they're talking to you and they're on one leg and you make them stand on one leg.
6: What are you going to do to make sure? Yeah, that's a good idea, Gayley. Draw lines on the ground. We'll have
5: you're
6: like
5: have to
6: lines.
5: Start.
6: Yes.
4: Yeah, everyone can get on each side and go, drink.
5: Can't be endorsing that.
6: Yeah.
4: Kick him out.
6: You just said that everyone can taste test the beers. You know that people are just going to walk in and taste test all 30, right?
5: Well, it charges you per millage, so you still have to tap your card. You're only going to pay,
6: It's not a free sip.
5: So because it charges you by the millage, you're only pouring that much, you only pay for that much.
4: People will work it out if there's a way around it.
6: Damn it, people, I tried. I thought 32 sips equals at least one beer.
5: It's like when you go to the ice cream shop and you're like, can I just
6: taste it? Yeah, I know.
5: And then you're like, oh no, I'm good.
4: Stealing grapes at Woolworths.
7: Allegedly.
4: Yeah,
6: go work hard so Albo can take 47% of your startup when you go to sell, okay?
5: Brilliant.
6: Yeah.
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9: 1029 Hot Tomato Traffic.
6: Everything is flowing nicely on Gold Coast roads this morning. Northbound into Frizzy, just a little slow. Tanimera through the Slacks Creek. We'll check in again in 15 minutes. If you do spot anything else, call the traffic hotline 5519 2275. Gold Coast weather today, sunny and a top of 25 degrees. At the seaway right now, it's 15.
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0: Gailey and Emily Jade on 102.9 Hot Tomato, 22 minutes past 6, Gailey, after 6.30. What's coming up?
1: I'm going to be talking showers.
0: Oh.
1: How many we actually take? I've got some research on showers.
2: Okay. I was going to say, we've had enough showers with the weather. Oh,
3: yeah. 3.5 rings to win a trip to New Zealand. Gailey and Emily Jade's 3.5 rings to win.
0: Stanza within 3.5 rings, and you could be going direct from Gold Coast Airport to beautiful Dunedin in New Zealand, thanks to Jetstar. 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
2: Yep. Now we're calling Tia. She wants to surprise her hubby, who's from there, with a little trip, and nice. She has to answer in that 3.5 rings because that's how long it takes to fly there.
1: He wants to go home and rediscover his hometown.
2: Yep.
0: Let's
2: exactly.
0: Give Tia a ring. Best of luck. Make sure you answer within 3.5 rings.
4: Hello, Tia speaking.
2: Oh, Tia! Tia, it's Gailey and Emily Jade here.
4: Hello, how are you?
2: Oh, my goodness. Now, you've entered to go to Dunedin, and that was a close call. You were on your phone. You've picked it up. Here we are.
4: Well, I'm at work, so I'm surprised I even saw it.
2: Oh, well, good. What do you do to be at work so early?
4: I work as an assistant nurse.
2: Oh, okay. Well done.
1: Well, yeah, good on you. Now, you're going to surprise your partner, is that right?
4: Yes.
1: If you win?
4: Yes.
2: So how are we going to do that? Because you're on the radio.
4: Well, he's currently asleep, I believe, so I don't think this will be an issue.
2: Okay, all right. And there's a special reason you want to take him to Dunedin?
4: Yes.
2: And check. Do you want to share it?
4: Yes, I am. I'll get there. Sorry. It's early in the morning.
2: Okay.
4: So pretty much he has a family member getting married, and we're really tight on money at the moment with everything. We've been trying to sort out a little trip and everything, but it's just been really hard too. And then when I saw this trip come up, I was like, oh my gosh, like what a coincidence that this is his hometown and he's wanting to go there.
0: It's meant to be, almost.
2: Oh, it sounds meant to be, doesn't it?
1: No good telling you about the big steep hill of a street over there because you've already probably heard about it.
2: And the castle, and the happy hens and the scenery. Have you been, though?
4: I've never been to Dunedin, no. I didn't even know it existed until he told me about it.
2: Oh, okay.
0: Best of luck, Tia. We'll be announcing the winner on Friday, so keep your phone handy, okay?
4: I will. Thank you very much.
2: Well, you are going to be able to explore Dunedin on us.
1: That's right.
2: That's right.
0: If you want to get involved, register at hottomato.com.au.
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2: 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No dramas to report on. If you do spot anything, though, call the traffic hotline on 55192275.
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2: It's coming up to 6:30. Hi, I'm Lucy Knight. Huge swell has eaten away at our Gold Coast coastline. The wild weather over the past few days has caused significant erosion, including cliffs of over 6 foot at Burleigh Heads. Conditions are easing today, with crews able to start repair work. Major traffic changes are set to be introduced along Hedges Ave following safety concerns. Traffic will be cut by up to 80% with a string of measures, including speed bumps and locals-only areas. The council plans will prioritise cyclist and pedestrian safety. There's fresh hope for struggling Aussie borrowers this morning. The latest Reserve Bank minutes suggest we could be spared from another rate hike next month. And the Gold Coast Careers Festival kicks off today. More than 6,000 attendees will connect with over 40 education providers, with the free event to also feature simulators from the ADF and a Pacific Airshow aircraft on display.
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2: To sport, the Gold Coast Titans have secured the final ticket to Las Vegas. The club has won the Queensland spot over the Dolphins for the 2027 spectacle. The Titans will take on the Eels at Allegiant Stadium in the round one doubleheader, also set to feature the Melbourne Storm and West Tigers. And the Gold Coast Suns will have to adjust to some very different conditions for this weekend's clash against North Melbourne. After 2 weeks in Darwin, the side now head to a much cooler Melbourne. Sun star Will Powell says Marvel Stadium is a very different beast.
15: Yeah, we talked about the faster track. It's sort of that ground, even if you want to play slow, it doesn't really allow you to play slow. It's sort of you're just off to a rapid start. So it's just counteracting that with our ball movement.
2: We'll take a look at Gold Coast weather next.
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2: To the weather, sunny today, top of 25 degrees, possible shower to tomorrow and 23, partly cloudy for your Friday, then just a few showers over the weekend. At the Seaway right now, it is 14 degrees. Gailey and Emily Jade's Double or Nothing Kids Edition plays this morning at 7. Keep getting the questions right. 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
2: Okay, we're going to talk next about friend etiquette. I found a great site that talks about friend etiquette. And I think it's like the big sister that you never had, or like, you know, like, you know, learning how to be a friend is tricky.
0: Mm.
2: And this particular etiquette that I want to share had Kaylee and I fully passionate yesterday when I discovered it.
1: Yeah. So the one that you mentioned yesterday, 100%.
2: Yeah. You were just I agree with this.
1: Yes.
0: You guys got fired up.
2: We did. So we're going to bring it to the Gold Coast next.
0: It's 1029. Hot Tomato.

0: Gloria and Emily Jade on 102.9 Hot Tomato. And we want you to get involved here on 555 Summer 102.9. Do a bit of etiquette. And if you do, you could be scoring yourself $100 to spend at the Star Gold Coast next Wednesday. The Garden Kitchen and Bar. Secure your table to watch Origin under the stars there. All ages welcome. Drink responsibly. Bet with your head not over it.
1: Yeah, lots of footy chat today on the show since the Titans are going to Vegas now.
2: Ooh.
1: And we'll have AJ Brimson on a little bit later on to talk all about it, which is super exciting. I came across an Instagram page that I like, and it's all about friend etiquette. And this one got me, actually. Etiquette for befriending a friend's friend. And so I brought it up yesterday, and Kaylee and I just went to town. So here's the etiquette, all right? Rule number one. So this is if you have a friend and your friend introduces you to their friend. So you become a throuple, essentially.
2: Yes.
1: What are the rules for that? So rule number one, you must include the friend who introduced you, i.e. the original friend, at least the first few times you and her friend hang out. Rule number two, the transition from hanging out the three of you to hanging out one-on-one can happen, and only if the original friend has missed at least two of the in-person hangs in a row, even though they are invited.
2: All right. Yeah, okay. That's fair enough. Like you missed out. So
1: yes.
0: Unlucky.
1: Rule number three, the first time you and your friend's friend hang out one-on-one, you must take a selfie together and send it to the original friend.
0: God.
1: Little message. Hey,
2: inclusive.
1: Wish you were here. We miss you. We're just doing this. We're letting you know.
2: Does the other friend already know that they're together?
1: Well, I guess so.
2: Yes.
1: Etiquette. Etiquette is you're letting them know.
2: Because you don't want to send the photo and they didn't know you were catching up, because then that's rubbing their face
1: in. That's a bit mean.
0: Sucked in.
1: Rule number four, never post a photo of you and your friend's friend unless she knows that you were together.
2: Oh, that's what I just said.
1: Yes.
2: I've jumped the gun.
1: You've got the friend etiquette.
2: Yeah.
1: So they're the four rules. Then after that, then the friendship can progress a little bit further to being just you and the other person hanging out without the original friend if you have done these four rules in the beginning to ease into the new friendship without the other friend.
2: I feel like this is a thing, and I feel like it's correct. Because it's happened to me before and I haven't minded in situations the one time, and I didn't know why I didn't care, but I still found it odd that it happened.
1: I don't care if it's not the closest friendship, but if it's a close friendship, I care. And it has happened to me, and then they started hanging out a lot without me and it really hurt. Like, it really hurt.
2: Yeah, I don't think you can do it.
1: No, and I eventually addressed it after a wine. And I just said,
2: you had a wine with a wine.
1: I had a wine with one of them, the original. And I just said, look, I'm really happy that my friends are all getting along, but you're not even asking me on the walks. You're not even asking me to the little catch-ups.
2: It can also lead to...
1: Well, then you ask, have I done something wrong? That's what I said. Have I done something wrong?
2: But it's a okay, some people have a rule not to do crossover. I'm not going to mix my friend groups. At all, because
1: when you catch up with the other one, they're like, oh, that's the one you bitch about all the time on the walks.
2: But there is crossover. there's completely, like, yes. It could be a work friend, right, that makes friends with one of your other new friends, and then all of a sudden something gets it crosses into your work life.
1: It's tricky. So, well, I've got to say, when I addressed it, my friends didn't realise it was upsetting me. That's what they said.
2: Did they feel bad?
1: They just said they didn't even think about it.
2: They caught up and talked about it.
1: And then now they're not doing it. Now they're making sure that I... And then you know what they said? But you're always so busy. And I was like, yeah, but I'm not too busy for my friends.
0: Still got to ask. You still got to ask.
1: Yeah, let me have the right of reply.
2: Have the choice.
1: Let me be able to say I'm busy.
2: Yeah.
1: Anyway, we want to open up the phones and ask you, do you agree with these rules? That if you have a friend that you introduce to another friend, are you okay if they then go on to become really, really good friends without you? Or do you always want to be in the threesome?
2: In time, they can do what they want, but early days.
1: I feel like there's other rules. Like if you move town, like if you move out of town, go for it. Be besties. I'm not there anymore. But if I'm in town, I need to know.
0: 557-1-1-8-2-9. Give us a call on friendship etiquette, on introducing a friend to a new friend. What's the etiquette? Give us a call. You could score yourself $100 to spend at the Star Gold Coast next Wednesday.
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4: 1029 Hot Tomato Traffic.
5: We got some very minor delays starting to build southbound on the M1 through Helensvale. Really not much in it though. Everything locally is flowing really nicely. If you do spot anything, call the traffic hotline on 555 192 275 and we'll check in again in about 15 minutes. Gold Coast weather today, sunny and 25 degrees. At the Seaway right now, it is 15.
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0: Scalia and Emily Jade on 102.9 Hot Tomato. Kids Double Nothing coming up after 7 o'clock this morning. Kids, if you keep getting questions right, we'll keep doubling your pocket money. It is unlimited. You can keep going for as long or as little as you can.
1: We're talking about etiquette for befriending a friend's friend. And there's rules, according to a friend etiquette expert. Rule one, you must include the friend who introduced you, the original friend, at least the first few times you and her friend hang out. So you can't hang out without the connector. Rule number two, the transition from hanging out to the three of you to hanging out one-on-one can happen, and only if the original friend has missed at least two of the in-person hangs in a row.
2: That's fair enough.
1: So have not been available, but definitely knew about it. Rule number three, the first time you and your friend hang out one-on-one, you must take a selfie together and send it to the original friend. We miss you.
2: It's
1: wish
2: inclusive,
1: you were here.
2: But they already know about it.
1: Yeah, exactly. Yep. So they know. And rule number four, never post a photo of you and your friend's friend unless she knows you were together. You don't want your friend that introduced you both opening up social media and going, well, why am I not there in that? Why didn't I get invited to drinks
2: this?
1: Or the walk? Yeah, exactly. There's got to be a reason why they missed it.
2: I would dare say there are some nasty people that weaponize that.
1: Yeah.
2: So they're not really as good a friend as you think they are.
1: Yeah, exactly. And I did have it happen to me, so that's why I found that interesting and I addressed it. But I did feel, I was jealous, straight up jealous. And I was like, have I done something wrong or are they talking about me? I bought it all about me, which is probably why they were hanging out without me. Anyway. It's good to know who you are.
2: You've
1: as a person.
2: Just done some self-therapy.
1: I did. I do it all the time, as you know, and often live. Anyway, let's talk to Tracy in Mudroobar. What's your thoughts on this friend etiquette? Do you care?
3: I might be weird, but I just don't really care if they go out with someone else, I don't own you, so you do what you do. And I think Gailey said it before, I keep all my friends separate anyway, like my work friends don't meet my family. Certain friends don't meet other friends. So
1: that's a whole thing too. Mm. I can't do that. You know me, Gailey, like all my friends are all together. All of them.
2: Yeah, so you're bound to have this situation happen to you a lot.
1: Yeah, but I love it. When I'm somewhere and I see all my friends that I've brought together and then now they're all friends and I'm like, I did that. And
0: makes you a bit proud, doesn't it?
1: Makes me a bit proud that I'm a connector. Sarah Meganson, Christo's wife, once said to me, I call you a connector. You connect people.
2: Yeah.
1: But I just don't want them to connect without me.
2: Yeah, you don't want to be out of the connection.
1: I don't want to be. So, Tracy, do you think it's because you've got a lot of self-confidence and perhaps I don't? I've still got that sort of inner

0: child wound of not getting the invitation to the birthday party when I'm seven.
1: Yeah, I must admit I don't have FOMO. So, maybe I am a bit too overconfident, or maybe they're all talking about me.
2: It's not overconfidence, it's secure in yourself.
0: That's
2: isn't
0: what
2: it,
0: I really? Feel. Yeah. And the fact that you don't even get FOMO,
2: need a cup of Tracy.
0: I need a cup of Tracy.
3: Get on to Tracy.
0: thank you.
3: Tracy, we've got $100 for you to spend at the Garden Kitchen and Bar at the Star Gold Coast next Wednesday for Origin. How does that sound?
1: That sounds great. I'll take one friend.
3: Secure your table to watch State of Origin under the stars on the lawn at the Garden Kitchen and Bar. All I just welcome, drink responsibly, bet with your head not over it.
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14: We've got some minor delays building southbound through the Hope Island stretch and around the Smith Street exit. Really not too bad though. Northbound is a nice clear run until you hit Beanley. It's a little under speed through to Slacks Creek. Local roads all flowing nicely, no issues. We'll check it again in 15 minutes. If you do spot anything else, call the traffic hotline on 55192275.
9: 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Do it in something you actually love driving. 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
14: It's coming up to 7 o'clock. Hi, I'm Lucy Knight. The Bureau of Meteorology is being forced to defend its forecast again after the Gold Coast was caught completely off guard by intense rainfall earlier this week. There was little warning as some suburbs copped 200 millimetres of rain, breaking a 23-year rain record for May. It was far beyond the maximum 80 millimetres predicted. Traffic along the Gold Coast's Hedges Avenue is set to be cut by up to 80% in a move aimed at protecting the safety of cyclists and pedestrians. Sweeping changes are set to be introduced by council, including speed bumps and locals-only access. It follows months of safety concerns from locals and city leaders and several e-bike crashes. One hotel will need to be built every month between now and the 2032 Olympics if we're to meet visitor demand for the Games. The Property Council of Australia finding we're set to fall short by more than 11,000 rooms, or roughly 56 hotels. Only one hotel has opened up in the region in the past year, the Mondrian in Burleigh Heads. And a concerning diphtheria outbreak has now spread across borders from the NT into Queensland, with up to 5 cases recorded here. The bacterial infection outbreak is now the worst in Australia in 50 years. Federal Health Minister Mark Butler has told the ABC 133 cases have now been confirmed in the NT.
7: I was up in Alice Springs a couple of weeks ago meeting with the Aboriginal Medical Service for the Northern Territory. They're obviously deeply, deeply concerned. Almost all of the cases are Indigenous Australians.
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14: To sport, huge news for the Gold Coast Titans this morning with confirmation they're heading to Las Vegas. The club has been chosen as the Queensland team to feature in the 2027 spectacle, taking on the Eels at Allegiant Stadium for the NRL opener. The West Tigers take on the Melbourne Storm in the other match. Meantime, the Titans will come up against their former teammate turned coach, Kieran Foran, when they take on Manly this weekend. Several changes have been made to the Titans lineup, including Cleese Haas coming into the starting side and Jalen DeGroote as the new centre, with Tino Fasumalawi and Jojo Fifita at Maroons camp. Mo Futuweka, who will become the club's most capped player on Saturday, has told Nine Foran is a force.
18: When he was here and he would give his game speeches before we'd run out, he's just got those eyes that just make you get fired up and ready to go. So hopefully they don't play too well.
14: We'll take a look at Gold Coast weather next.
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1: To the weather, sunny today, heading for a top of 25 degrees, possible shower or two tomorrow and 23, partly cloudy on Friday with a few showers expected over the weekend. At the Seaway right now, it is 15 degrees. 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
8: You'll need the saving.
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6: It's a good news story, isn't it?
7: Dream
6: the Titans
7: big.
6: Finally getting the Vegas run.
7: Oh, we've been wanting it for so long, and now I want to go.
6: Yeah. 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
8: First question is, one of your kids, I want nothing. 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
7: Oh, very good.
8: What pet purrs?
7: Yeah, a tiger.
8: Question. Sure.
7: You could be keeping tigers at Dream World.
6: Do they purr, though?
7: Yeah, they do.
6: Do they rumble?
7: Oh.
8: The answer probably, let's say cat.
7: Okay.
8: Double 5 71 1029 is the number, kids. We keep getting questions right. We'll keep doubling your money. We'll play next on 1029.

0: Bailey and Emily Jade on 1029 Hot Tomato. Big news for the Gold Coast Titans. They're going to Vegas next year.
1: Put it all on black.
0: Responsibly, of course. We're going to chat to AJ Brimson from the Titans very shortly.
2: Think fast, think smart, or think about the disappointment on your mom's face. You know, a normal look.
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1: Matilda's 11 from Eleonora. Do you get Tilly, Matilda, or what do you get?
2: I get...
1: Oh, you just cut out. What do you get, darling?
2: Tilly.
1: Tilly.
3: Tilly.
1: Can we call you Tilly? Do we have permission?
2: Yeah.
1: Let's do this. Now, you're in grade 6. You only want to win $40.
2: Yeah.
1: So that's probably seems like a lot to you, but it's not a lot. I reckon you could win more, but we'll leave it up to you.
3: We won't get
1: you
3: to say Tilly enough.
1: No, I know. No. All right, we're going to put some money in your Tilly. All right, let's do this.
4: Oh, God. All right, Tilly, you've got 5 seconds to answer.
3: Clutching at straws is a good one. No,
4: <it's> fine. 5 seconds to answer each question. We must take your first answer. If you keep getting questions right, we'll keep doubling your money. You can take it any time, but if you get a question wrong, you lose it all. And no help from anyone in the background. Got to answer all the questions on your own, okay?
2: Okay.
1: Okay. Right. For $5, here's the first question. What pet purrs?
2: A cat.
5: Mm. Hey, you got $5.
1: Now, just wanted to say, I said maybe a tiger, and Gayla, you said they rumble.
3: Mm.
1: And you're right.
3: Fluke, I said that.
1: Well, yeah, well, they do. It's called a chuff. It's called a chuff.
3: Yeah.
1: So it sounds like a rumble, but the name for it is called a chuff. And they actually can't purr because their throat anatomy is different. So there is your lesson for today.
3: So if you run into a tiger, basically you just go, oh, my God, Mum, that tiger is chuffing at me.
4: He's chuffed.
3: Right. Tilly, would you like to play for $10?
2: Yes.
3: All right. What do you call the person who teaches you at school?
2: A teacher.
5: Hey, good job. You got $10.
3: As you get older, you'll hear other words thrown towards them, but don't do that.
1: They're doing their best. Yes. All right, would you like to go for $20, Tilly?
2: Yes, please.
1: It's a true or false question, okay?
2: Okay.
1: True or false? Penguins can fly.
2: False.
5: Awesome job. That's false. $20.
3: Yep, you got it in there. Well done. Now, do you want to play for that $40 you're chasing?
2: Yeah.
3: It's a maths question, so here we go. If you were to add up 10 fingers and 10 toes, how many fingers and toes do you have?
2: 20.
5: Well done, you have $40.
1: All right, Tilly. You've won the $40 that you came for, but you've done it really easily. How are you feeling about...
6: Double it!
2: Double it.
1: Yeah!
3: All right, so this is for $80.
1: Mm-hmm. Name two subjects that you learn at school.
2: Math, science.
5: Oh, my God, you got $80.
3: Yep, we got it.
1: You have won $80, darling.
3: Yeah, now do you want the $80 or do you want to
6: double it?
1: I think she wants to double it.
3: Doubling it.
1: Okay, all right, okay. This is for $160, Tilly from Eleonora.
3: Come on, Till.
1: All right. Are you doing it or am I doing it?
3: I'll do it. Right. For $160, in which country can the tallest building in the world be found?
2: Queensland.
5: Nothing.
2: Queensland.
1: Oh, Till, it's not. The Q1 is not the tallest. It's the tallest in Australia, but the tallest is in Dubai.
4: Tallest in the world.
1: Yeah, tallest in the world is what we
3: wanted. And it was a country we're after too. Oh.
1: Yeah, and not a state.
3: State.
1: Oh,
3: never
1: darling.
3: Mind. You did really well. I think you got very excited about that cash going up.
1: Yes, it was exciting and you exceeded your expectations. So you take that to school today, all right?
4: Well done, Tilly. Hang on the line and we'll get you to ask the first question for tomorrow morning as well. Kids Double Nothing, we'll be back at 7 tomorrow.
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8: The M1 is a little under speed, Coomera through to Gavin. Northbound is nice and clear and local roads are flowing nicely. We'll check in again in 15 minutes if you do spot anything. Call the traffic hotline on 55192275. Gold Coast weather today, mostly sunny, top of 25 degrees. At the Seaway right now, it's 15.
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0: Corner, 2-9 Hot Tomato, Gailey and Emily J. The Taxman is back after 7:30 this morning. 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
3: Well, the Gold Coast Titans excitingly have announced that they are going to be going to Vegas for the Vegas round.
4: Yeah, 2027.
3: Which is really cool because every year when we have the season launch at the Star, there's always someone missing from, you know.
4: They're at Vegas representing the club.
3: They are. Yes. Managers, owners, all that kind of stuff. So now I think the only solution is that all of us are going to have to be in Vegas for the Titans season launch this year.
4: Oh, geez, I hope you don't end up on a roof.
3: With a tattoo on my face. Oh my God, I'm so here for it.
4: And a tooth missing. Sorry, Dr. Rohan.
3: Well, at least he'll fix it. Anyway, to talk more about it, because we are obviously super excited, we have AJ Brimson on the phone. This is amazing.
5: Yeah, I know. How exciting is it? I only just found out last night, so I was hoping we're going to be in the mix, but definitely excited.
4: Pumped up so much you started packing.
3: So, AJ, so how'd you all get told? Like, was it a text message, a team meet?
5: It's actually probably a bit underwhelming. I got a text last night from our media person, and I think they've only obviously just kind of gone live with it now. So it actually wasn't that spoken about last night. We had a dinner for Milwaukee breaking the Titans record, and our media guy said, oh, I'm sure you've heard that we're going to Vegas and can you do some radio for it? But I hadn't heard. So that's my first text last night while eating dinner.
3: So what does this mean for you guys?
5: I just think it's just good to get our club out there. I think, you know, we're probably not the biggest name brand team in the comp. So I think just getting us out there on the other side of the world, obviously it's good for America, but it'll be good for back home too.
4: I think the Titans legitimately have one of the best brands, though. It's a great brand.
3: There's so much to think about now because the Chargers jersey looks so good and you're like, oh, that'd be fun. But obviously you've got to wear your colours now, but you're going to get like a really cool Vegas kit. There's so much merch that'll be involved as well. Like this is, I'm so excited.
5: Yeah. No, I think looking at the boom that the Chargers jersey's had on the weekend, I think hopefully we can come up with a similar sort of style or something cool like that. And I think we've got really nice colours to make a pretty sick kit over there. So I think the merch and ice will go well.
3: I love that.
0: I can imagine the media team are already texting the Tennessee Titans to try and get together.
3: Oh.
0: Because they have the football team, Tennessee Titans, Gold Coast Titans.
3: Yeah, have you got any connection already, AJ?
5: When I went over in 2023, they hooked me up with a nice box for the Tennessee Titans NFL game through a collab with the Titans, which was pretty cool. So big. It is quite far from Vegas, but it'd be pretty cool to do some sort of a collab with Tennessee Titans.
4: Now, speaking about the immediate future, Manly, and you're up against Foz, mate, of all people.
5: I know, it's a weird feeling. I feel like I know him well enough to kind of text him, but then he's also the head coach of the other team, so I'll leave a text to after the game.
3: As a friend, you must have been really thrilled for him to get that gig.
5: Yeah, I don't usually go for another team, but it's nice to see Manly win the week. That they're not versing us, but just because I'm happy for Fozzie. You know, he's, as you guys know, he's such a legend fella, and he's a good leader, and he's clearly got that Manly team playing hard for him.
4: Well, you're going to have to get one up because Justin Holbrook last week got one up on you guys, so you're going to have to turn it around on poor old Foz.
5: Yeah, no, definitely. Hopefully we can make it a bad day for Foz.
0: Yeah, and Mo Fotuakis breaking the record for Titans as well.
5: Yeah, I think he hit 174 this week. We had a big, like I said, big dinner last night for him. Yeah, it's a massive achievement. He's only 26, so it's a credit to him.
4: Yeah, he's done
3: well. What did you do? Where do you guys go for a big, massive dinner? Where do we see all the Titans in one place at one time, casually?
5: We went to the Southport Yacht Club.
3: Oh, nice.
4: That's a good spot.
5: It was quite nice, actually. Yeah, no, it was good.
3: How good's Barbie on the front desk? She's just the best, isn't she?
5: Oh, yeah. No, she actually was a legend, that lady.
3: Yeah, she really is. Honestly, I don't know if there's some sort of award for Mistress of First Impressions. She wins it for the Gold Coast.
4: She's pretty damn good. There's actually a lot of the staff in there because the secondary tier at the front of where they put you in the seats and everything, they're really cool,
3: too.
4: Yeah,
3: they are. It must be the vibe of the place. Everyone's happy to have that view and work
4: there. It's a good spot, that's why.
3: Exactly. Oh, well, look, AJ, we're so thrilled for you, and now we, just so that you know, we are all trying to work out how to get our bosses to get like a team of listeners together, and we all have to go together. So I don't know if we've got any sponsors out there that might
4: want
3: to help
4: see
3: us.
4: See you hopefully in Vegas, mate.
3: Yeah, that's what we're saying.
5: Yeah, nah, hopefully. It'll be a once-in-a-lifetime type thing. So,
3: yeah, for all Gold Coasters. Yeah, so. Well, good luck on the weekend. And next home game's June, I believe. So we'll see you playing, I think, on the 20th of June.
5: Yeah, all right. Thanks for the call. I'll see you guys then.
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1: 1029 Hot Tomato Traffic.
8: We've got some minor delays building southbound on the M1 from Coomera down to Mullandina. Northbound is a nice clear run, just a little congested as you head into Frizzy through the Logan Home to Slacks Creek stretch. Local roads are all flowing really nicely at the moment, no major issues. We'll check in again in about 15 minutes. If you do spot anything, call the traffic hotline 5519 2275.
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8: It's 7:31. Hi, I'm Lucy Knight. The wild weather over the past few days has wreaked havoc on our beaches. The rough surf has eaten away the coastline, including a cliff of over 6 foot at Burleigh Heads. Swell is set to ease today. Meantime, the Bureau of Meteorology is under fire for its lack of warning after parts of the Gold Coast broke a 23-year record for the most amount of rain in May. Residents and city leaders say there wasn't enough notice about the significant rain event, with some suburbs inundated with up to 200 millimetres of rain. Much smaller falls had been forecast, between 60 and 80 millimetres. We're being reminded to make sure our vaccinations are up to date as diphtheria spreads to more states. There have been 223 cases recorded this year, including 5 in Queensland. The serious bacterial infection can affect the nose, throat, airways or skin. And a retired Brisbane doctor has been charged with the alleged sexual assault and rape of 15 women. The offences allegedly occurred between the early 2000s and 2015, while the 74-year-old was working as a GP in the city's south. He'll front court next month on almost 150 charges.
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8: 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The club has been locked in as one of the teams heading to Sin City for the NRL's 2027 season opener spectacle. The Titans will verse the Parramatta Eels, while the West Tigers take on Melbourne Storm. And the Suns could welcome back Ben Long for this weekend's clash, with the forward a chance to return from an ankle injury to take on North Melbourne. But Jamara Ugle-Hagan and Lockie Weller will remain out in the short time after suffering ankle and hamstring injuries. We'll take a look at Gold Coast weather next.
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8: to the weather. Sunny today, top of 25 degrees. Possible shower or two tomorrow and 23. Partly cloudy on Friday with a few showers over the weekend. At the Seaway right now, it's 15 degrees. Gayley and Emily Jade's Double or Nothing is the Gold Coast's only unlimited cash contest. 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
10: Tax man.
11: We've got cash here for you. Whether you want to risk just getting nothing right now, but maybe $20,000, or whether you just want to get a quick instant refund now, but it could be a lot or it could be a little.
12: We've had $9. We've had $200. And so, everywhere in between.
8: Yeah.
10: And then you're one of however many in the draw.
12: There's only 15 in the draw for 20 grand.
11: So everyone could turn up and have a little chat to each other and split it and still be better off than everyone else so far.
10: That's not going to happen though, is it?
11: No, I didn't think about that. I had that thought and I was like, yeah, that'd be really nice. You know, 20 people in the draw, someone wins. Oh, I'm going to give you all $1,000 because here we all are. But then at the last
10: minute.
11: Anyone
10: would do that.
11: The last minute, I think my little greed.
12: Yeah,
10: what do you mean last minute?
11: Well, because
10: they've
11: all
10: gone in the draw because they've all got the need for the 20.
11: No, I'm talking about myself.
10: Oh, right.
11: I'm saying if it was me, I'd have that moment of like, no, you know what? I'll share it out. Why not?
10: Yes.
11: Be a little gifting fairy godmother.
10: Nah.
11: And then I was like, but yeah, the last minute, I'd be like, nah, 20 grand.
10: You like money too much.
11: Everyone likes money.
10: Yeah.
11: Come on.
10: That's why I don't even know why we're having this conversation.
12: Your chance to play is next. Give us a call. 5571 1029. What are you going to choose? It is Hot Tomato and Propel Properties $30,000 Tax Man.

0: 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Gally, what's coming up in the next 15 minutes?
1: Don't blink because you might miss Eddie Nketiah. He's Australia's new sprint sensation. We've got another one.
2: What?
1: We're building.
2: What is going
1: we're
2: on?
1: We're building a relay team.
2: They're breeding like rabbits. Soon we're all going to be running fast. Look out, Australia.
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1: Good on you, Propel Property. Thank you very much for letting us have fun with this because it's building. There's an anticipation, an immediate one, and there's also this long-term one we're waiting on. Who's going to be lucky enough to maybe pick up $20,000?
2: All right, now we've got Mike from Oxenford. How you going, Mike?
5: You good, how are you?
2: Good. So it's a hard one, isn't it? What do you want to do?
5: I'm going to go in the draw, actually.
2: You want to go? So you'll be the 16th in the draw.
5: Yeah, why not? Give it a go.
2: What do you think of my idea that if there's only 20 in the draw, they could all split it?
5: I'm happy with that, to be honest.
1: Don't. Happy if you're not the one that's drawn out.
5: That's exactly, yeah.
1: Tell me, Mike, you wouldn't win 20 grand and share it with everyone?
5: No.
1: Yeah, good man. Well, at least we know you're being authentic.
2: All right, do you want to find out how much you could have got from the tax man?
5: Yeah, why not?
6: Happy Hump Day Wednesday. Taxman here. Gayley and Emily Jade. I hear you complaining about not enough money in my refunds. You want a big refund? Have a dollar. Then times that by 55. Minus $6. Times that by 47 at 56. And I think you'll find no one knows what that equals. So your refund is $125. Now off you pop. Taxman out. See you soon, Gold Coast.
1: Now off you pop. I like that. That's pretty good.
5: Yeah.
0: But it's back in the kitty for now.
1: Yeah.
2: It is, and you could be $20,000 richer in a couple of weeks. Mm. What are you going to do with it, Mike?
5: Looking to go to Europe next year, so it'll go towards that.
2: There's been so many people saying that.
1: I know, but like how good a lump of 20 grand just for your trip.
2: That's your holiday done.
5: Oh, exactly. Near the year, and accommodation done.
0: Yeah.
2: You'd be going first class?
0: Absolutely.
1: I'd be just eating extra. Like, I'd eat well no matter what.
2: Yeah.
1: But I'd be like, oh, I'm going for
2: the second bowl of pasta in Italy.
1: Yeah, that's it. And do they have Parmigianas there? Because they should.
2: Yes, they do.
0: I'm sure they do. You can play again after 9 with Liv and all day while you work. It's 1029 Hot Tomato and Propel Properties, $30,000 tax man.
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7: The M1 is under speed southbound Coomera to Narang. Northbound just a little congested through Wurrungori. Local roads are flowing nicely at the moment. No major issues to report on. We'll check in again in about 15 minutes. If you do spot anything, call the traffic hotline 55192275. Gold Coast weather today, sunny and 25 degrees. That's the CUA right now. It's 7.

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1: Double or nothing after 8 o'clock this morning. If you keep getting questions right, we'll keep doubling your money.
2: So, Mitch from Tugan, what do you want to do? Take the money or double it?
3: No, I'll take the 1600.
2: Yes! Well done.
1: You haven't had someone get to 1600 in a while. I'd love to see it today. Keep getting questions right, we'll keep doubling your money.
2: Okay, so Australian athletics. And I've got to say, across the board, in the women's and in the men's at the moment with track and field, they're all excelling. And when I say excel, like if you're thinking Olympic Games, for an Australian to make a final of a sprint, it's outstanding because it just doesn't often happen. So they're not doing that yet because it's not been the Olympics, but we've got these guys that are running and girls that are running times that are suggesting they could make a final. And then anything could happen because if you're breaking 10 seconds on your day, anyone can podium.
4: So who have we got right now? We've got Gout.
2: A new one. We've got Gout, right?
4: Yep. And then there was other
2: Lachlan Kennedy.
4: There we go.
2: And he's beaten him a couple of times.
4: Yep.
1: Rowan Browning's have started it all.
2: He was around the mark there. But you've also got a 16-year-old coming through, Something Bender. He's a North Townsville, Northern Queensland, Townsville sort of dude.
4: Yep.
2: So he's running really quick times as well.
4: So that's four there, is that four. Right, that I'm counting?
2: Yeah, well, Browning's
1: probably a...
2: Browning's
4: nope, so three.
2: Not running quick. So okay. You've got three there.
4: Okay.
2: And then you've got...
4: So Gout, what is it? Gout, Kennedy and Bender.
2: Mm. Is that what you're saying? Well, the Bender, it's Something Bender, as in... a bender or something. I have to look it up.
4: Okay.
2: But he's a good
4: kid. Like
2: he's a good kid and he's quick.
4: Mm-hmm.
2: Different build from Gout. He's more compact.
4: Okay.
2: But of African background, I think.
4: Okay.
2: And now we have Eddie Nketa, right?
4: Nketa.
2: And he is over in America. He's at South Carolina or California University.
4: Mm-hmm.
2: And he's just been at a Big Ten Conference Championship in Lincoln representing his university.
4: Okay.
2: And he's won the 100 and the 200. And he ran the 100 in 9.74.
4: What?
2: Wind assisted. 9.74. That is fast.
4: Wind assisted?
2: Yes.
4: Alfred?
2: yeah, you'd want to. If we ran it, it'd be Alfred for sure. And 20.03 for the 200, and he won that event.
4: Okay.
2: So everyone is talking about it. Now, this guy looks like he could be picking his kids up at school. He's really mature.
4: Okay.
2: Looking. He's 25.
4: Okay.
2: But he's got muscles on muscles.
4: Okay.
2: Like he is a powerful athlete, powerful athlete. I'm going to play you his 100, all right?
4: Mm-hmm.
2: So Nketa, here he is.
5: And Walker has dropped out. Nketa with the headband and Godfred of Minnesota. It is Eddie Nketa after a strong close by Easy Iyamu. Eddie Nketa is your Big Ten champion with a time of 9.74.
4: They said Nketa.
2: Nketa. I said Nketa.
4: Yeah.
2: Oh, well, you know, the Americans get pronunciations wrong, you know.
4: Okay.
1: Craig.
2: I'm going to stand by.
4: Yeah.
2: I mean...
4: Doesn't matter.
2: Gout's meant to be guat.
4: Yeah, exactly.
1: So
2: I've got poetic license, all right?
4: Yeah.
2: But here's his

0: background, right? So the family relocated to Canberra when Eddie was just 9 years old, chasing better sporting and educational opportunities. He threw himself into rugby union and athletics at St Edmunds College in the ACT, quickly standing out as something special. And as a teenager, he represented the ACT at Australian National Junior Championships before moving back to New Zealand, where his dad was a New Zealand champion. Okay. He was the fastest man in New Zealand. Now, in 2019, aged just 18, he won the Australian National 100 metres, then switched allegiance to New Zealand. He went to the World Athletics Championships in Doha, missing the semi-final by a heartbreaking 0.01 seconds, right?
1: Okay.
0: So his potential was there. What followed was one of sport's great injustices. Despite qualifying for the Tokyo Olympics by ranking, he was not nominated by New Zealand selectors.
1: Oh, really?
0: Yeah, the Commonwealth Games snub came next. So fed up with being overlooked, Eddie stepped away, briefly pursuing an American football career at the University of Hawaii before earning a track scholarship at the University of Southern California, who he represented.
2: USC, the Trojans.
0: Yes, and in December 2025, he officially transferred his allegiance back to Australia.
1: Woo-hoo!
0: Within months, he broke the Australian all-conditions 100-metre record.
1: Okay.
0: So he's tracking to be another one of our great runners.
1: I was just looking at it and they're calling it online the golden generation of Australian athletics.
0: Isn't
1: that exciting?
0: And look, we're not even mentioning in this sentence that what the girls are doing.
1: Yeah.
0: And even our 4x400-metre relay recently, our 400-metre runners were great too.
1: Well, how good is our relay going to be? But also, can you imagine the Olympics? It's just Aussie, Aussie, Aussie, Aussie, Aussie, Aussie, Aussie, Aussie, all the way.
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11: We got some minor delays southbound Coomera through to Mullandina. Also a little patchy northbound through the Mudjerba stretch and around the Narang area. Local roads are flowing nicely. Just looking a little heavy westbound Hope Island Road and Bermuda Street northbound at the Mercury and Hooker Boulevard intersections. We'll check in again in about 15 minutes. If you do spot anything, call the traffic hotline. 55192275.
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11: It's a minute past eight. Hi, I'm Lucy Knight. The Bureau of Meteorology has been criticised for its Gold Coast forecast after parts of the city copped record-breaking falls. Only 60 to 80 millimetres was predicted to fall on Monday, but some areas were hit with 200 millimetres, making it the most amount of rain in a 24-hour period for May in 23 years. BOM is defending its lack of warnings on the day, saying the 6-hourly totals didn't reach the threshold to be classified as heavy. Meantime, some of our beaches have been left battered by huge swell following the wild weather over the past few days. Huge erosion is impacting our shore from Burleigh to Main Beach, including cliffs of over 6 foot high. Swell is easing today, with council crews able to begin levelling off the sand. Traffic on the Gold Coast's Millionaire Row is said to be slashed amid ongoing safety concerns for pedestrians and cyclists. Up to 80% of traffic on Hedges Ave will be cut, with council to introduce speed bumps and locals-only access areas. Detailed design is now underway and works are expected to begin in July. And Queensland is set to fall short on accommodation targets ahead of the 2032 Olympics. New research from the Property Council of Australia finding just 24% of the 14,700 rooms required are expected to be delivered. Executive Director Jess Kerr says there's a few factors at play.
2: The problem, it's a feasibility challenge. It's not a demand problem. Construction costs, financing and operational complexity are constraining delivery.
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11: To sport, Titan star AJ Brimson says he's over the moon to be heading to Las Vegas for next year's NRL season opener. The Titans are one of four teams who have been locked in for the Sin City showpiece, along with the Eels, Storm and Tigers. Brimson telling Gailey and Emily Jade, it's a huge moment for the club.
6: I just think it's just good to get our club out there. I think, you know, we're probably not the biggest name brand team in the comp, so I think just getting us out there on the other side of the world, obviously it's good for America, but it'll be good for back home too.
11: And Arsenal has ended a 22-year drought to be crowned Premier League champions this morning. It comes after Manchester City were held 1-1 by Bournemouth. We'll take a look at Gold Coast weather and surf conditions with Tara next.
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16: Some great waves on the Gold Coast this morning. Conditions have really improved since yesterday, hitting about a metre to a metre and a half from the east-northeast. And winds already up from the southwest, but making for fairly clean conditions and due to pick up to about 35 kilometres an hour this afternoon. Best bet today will be the Points, Burleigh, Currumbin and Snapper through to Kira. A few of the beach breaks as well that are shaping up nicely. It will just be Miami down south. And just heading up to that high tide at 11 with a 3 o'clock low tide and 23 degrees in the water. Have a great morning, and Liz Cantor will check back this afternoon at 3 p.m.
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11: To the weather, mostly sunny across the coast today, heading for a top of 25 degrees. Possible shower tomorrow and 23. Partly cloudy on Friday, then a few showers forecast over the weekend. At the Seaway right now, it is 17 degrees. 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
1: All right. We're having a little laugh. So Jake here, he's newly married, and we now have worked out why he married Holly, because she's a baker, and she has just baked this delicious, like, blondie brownie cookie thing.
21: Yeah, Brookie is what she's calling it.
0: Okay, so I call her Norsome because it's naughty awesome.
1: Oh, it was so
0: delicious.
1: She's
0: naughty because she bakes for us, yes, and we're getting fat. So, but she's awesome because it's beautiful.
1: It's beautiful. Anyway, we walk into the kitchen to just have a look. Now, because it's gluten, I usually just have a sniff, and Gaylee goes, he takes a bite and he says, "This is worth crapping your pants for."
0: I said, "If you're going to shit yourself, you may as well do it eating this. This is beautiful."
1: And then we're both eating it, and he was right.
0: It's the best thing that I've eaten this year.
1: So all we're saying is call now, get on Double or Nothing quickly, because I'll have to go to the bathroom soon.
21: 5571 1029, give us a call, play Double or Nothing next. 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Hello.

0: Gailey and Emily J on 102.9 Hot Tomato, 11 minutes past 8. Before 8.30 this morning, Gailey, what have you got for us coming up?
1: A little bit. We're Ella Fellers in here. Mm. So Ella Langley's had a clean up.
2: You're not choosing Texas.
0: Choosing Ella.
1: No, we're choosing Ella.
2: Yeah, yeah.
1: So anyway, we've got a better talk about it. She won 7 awards.
2: Yes.
1: At the big awards.
2: Country Music Awards.
1: Yeah, that's one.

0: Your money maker.
1: All right, we've got Lisa from Reedy Creek on the line. You work in retail. You want to win $800. What for?
2: I would love a holiday.
1: Oh, yeah.
3: Where do you want to go?
1: Let's dream together.
2: Anywhere. Just anywhere. I would just love a holiday.
3: Just a break.
4: Dunedin?
1: Yeah.
2: I really would.
1: Well, you enter for our Dunedin trip. Mm. That's at hottomato.com.au. And then obviously we've got the tax man. And the reason why Gailey said Europe is that everyone's saying that they want to go to Europe with the $20,000. So we're just having a laugh.
2: That would be amazing.
1: Europe better get ready. The Gold Coast is coming.
4: Straight up to Vegas.
3: No, and I'll be here. And it'll be like the Commonwealth Games in 2018 when everyone left.
1: And then, of course, you're right, Jake, that they're Titans now. Being in Vegas, you may want to save and go and support them next year. All right. Well, Well, let's do this. Let's get you a holiday, lady.
4: All right, let's do it. Lisa, you've got 5 seconds to answer each question. We must take your first answer. If you keep getting questions right, we'll keep doubling your money. You can take it any time, but if you get a question wrong, you lose it all. And no help from anyone in the background. Got to answer all the questions on your own. Today is Wrong Answer Wednesday, by the way, so all these questions have been asked and gotten incorrect before, so hopefully you've been listening.
2: I have been. Thank you.
1: Good. Good luck. The first one we've asked a lot. Just keeps coming up.
3: Yes.
1: What is half of 150?
2: $75.
0: $50.
3: Are you doubling up and playing for $100?
2: Yes, I am.
3: Okay. How many star signs are there?
2: 12.
0: $100.
1: Well done. Are you going for $200?
2: I am.
1: In the 1999 film The Matrix, does Neo take the red pill or the blue pill?
2: The red pill.
0: $200.
1: You're answering with such confidence, Lisa. Have you done what I've told the Gold Coast to do, and that is listen to all the wrong answers?
2: We listen every day on our way to school. So,
1: it's the best way to win, everyone. Because
3: we've got a smart one here.
1: Yeah, every time someone goes out on a question, note that question down.
3: Righto. Yeah. Do you want to play for $400?
2: Sure, yes.
1: Yeah, you came for 800, so we're not there yet, love. Let's do this.
3: She's nearly changing her mind. All right, for $400, which country hosted the 2024 Olympic Games?
2: France.
0: $400.
1: Well done. And, well, it's a trick question because if you say Paris, that's the city, not the country. So well done.
2: It is.
1: Okay. What do you want to do? $400 in your back pocket, all yours. Or would you like to
5: double it?
3: I think she wants to double it.
2: You know what? No, I'm actually going to take the $400 because that is amazing. My son actually called in for me on the way to school. I had no idea he was calling. So, no, I will take the $400. Thank you so much, though.
3: Well done, Lisa. Congratulations. You are $400 richer.
1: That's a night away. Let's all staycation somewhere, which is exciting.
2: Yes. Yeah, I would definitely. We will definitely use it for that. Thank you so much.
1: Oh, I'm so grateful. Yeah, I'm thrilled. You've made our day too, darling.
4: Call anytime, Lisa.
2: Thank you so much.
1: Yeah, well, your son can call anytime.
3: Yeah.
4: Double Nothing back 8 o'clock tomorrow morning.
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7: 1029 Hot Tomato Traffic.
8: The M1 is a little slow southbound Coomera through to Narang. Local roads, it's looking particularly congested northbound Bermuda Street at the Mercury Street and Hooker Boulevard intersections. Westbound Hope Island Road also looking congested, and both directions Brisbane Road, mainly heading towards the Arundel Drive westbound intersection. Also, both directions, Gooding Drive through Merrimack, are bumper to bumper. We'll check in again in about 15 minutes. If you do spot anything else, call the traffic hotline on 5519 2275. Gold Coast weather today, we're in for a nice sunny one. Top of 25 degrees. At the Seaway right now, it's 18.
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0: Gailey and Emily Jade on 102.9 Hot Tomato. After 8:30 this morning, we want to send you to go and see Robbie Williams live. You've got to entertain us just like Marina did yesterday.
1: I'm going to give you ways to say that you're hungover. I'm as rough as a builder's estimate. I'm as dry as Gandhi's sandal. I've got Dan Murphy's malaria.
2: Oh, wow.
0: That's good.
2: Wow.
0: All you got to do is entertain us. That's after 8:30 this morning.
3: That was the best one. Hey, Ella Langley is fast becoming everyone's favourite.
2: Mm-hmm.
3: Her song, Choosing Texas, has just gone bunter, and we love it here at Hot Tomato.
2: You could listen to her other stuff too.
3: I have been.
2: It's so good.
3: I have been. Thank you very much.
2: You're an Ella fella.
3: I'm an Ella fella. Jake's an Ella fella. Mm-hmm. And we both discussed being Ella fellas. We're starting a club.
2: The club started. It's Ella fellas.
3: Yeah, that's right. No, well, she seems to be one of those artists that's cut through. She's appealing to the men,
2: yep,
3: and she's appealing to the women. She's very she champions women artists,
2: mm-hmm,
3: and
2: well, they champion her.
3: Yeah, they're all. She's surrounded by some great people, and she won at the Country Music Awards last night.
2: Night before,
3: and the night before.
4: I think it was over two nights.
3: It went 2 days. It was like Coachella.
2: Maybe leave the entertainment rears to me, but anyway.
3: You know what? Near enough's close enough when you're talking about Ella Langley.
2: Okay.
3: Okay.
2: I just wanted to talk about a Gold Coast, that's all.
3: Well, I have talked about the history of the videos and everything before.
2: Yes, can I ask you a question? Do you like him more than Miley Cyrus?
3: Yeah, hell yeah.
0: Oh, Miley.
2: Whoa, yeah, Miley! Yeah. You've been broken up with.
3: No. Miley's still great. Ella's just Ella. In fact, if she walked in here now, I'd go, hello, Langley.
2: I love it.
3: All right. She won Female Artist of the Year, mm-hmm, Song of the Year, Choosing Texas, mm, for Artist and Songwriter, Single of the Year, Artist and Producer, Artist Songwriter of the Year, and Music Event of the Year with Riley Green, who's just been in one of my favourite shows, Marshalls.
2: Yes.
3: Taylor Sheridan writes it, right? So it's a spin-off from Yellowstone.
2: Yeah. If it's a spin-off from Yellowstone, you're in.
3: So really cool. Here's a couple of his speeches from Song of the Year and Female Artist.
5: If you've ever met me, you know that I am not at a loss for words very often. And all I got to say is thank you, God, for putting me in a room with these three people right here. Thank you to the fans. I don't know why you latched on to this song, but thank you for doing it. I'm trying to get to say something, but I can't. And today I was having a strange day. I don't know what it is about awards, but I have strange days in the mornings here. And I walked right into Lainey's room, and I just got emotional, and she hugged me, wrapped me up, and started praying for me. Thank you to the women. I would not be standing up here without that, so thank you.
2: She's hot, and she talks about friendship.
3: She sounds like
2: everyone.
3: A young Dolly Parton.
2: She
3: a little bit.
2: Does.
3: Not as.
2: Well, she does.
3: Sweet in the voice, but she's got that
2: she's
3: same.
2: She's this generation's Dolly.
3: Sounds
2: I'm so
3: amazing.
2: Excited. You've got your Dolly.
3: Yeah, so actually, it's the only Dolly I like. I don't like dolls. But anyway, she performed live the big song, Choosing Texas. Have a look.

0: I can tell.
1: You know what she does?
2: There you go, Paul in Texas.
1: The yellow effect is you just want to talk. You don't sing it like an Aussie. I'm choosing Texas. You just start singing, I'm choosing Texas.
2: I do a workout with a piece of straw in my teeth.
1: Do you?
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0: The M1 is under speed Coomera to Narang, also a little congested around the Merrimack area. Bermuda Street, both directions heavy between Cottesloe Drive and Christine Ave. Also northbound is very slow moving through to Markiri Street and Hooker Boulevard intersections. Westbound Hope Island Road, still a little congested, and eastbound Oxley Drive through Hope Island, just before the Paradise Point Bridge, is looking very backed up. We'll check in again in 15 minutes. If you do spot anything else, call the traffic hotline on 5519 2275.
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0: It's just gone 8:30. Hi, I'm Lucy Knight. Council crews are expected to get to work today on levelling our beaches with the weather and swell now much calmer. The rough surf over the past few days has eaten away the coastline from Burleigh to Main Beach, with cliffs as high as 6 to 7 foot. The Premier has teased new funding for the Gold Coast in the upcoming state budget for a new multimodal transport plan. David Crisafulli won't unveil exact details, but did warn the city will experience some growing pain. It comes after the state government scrapped stage 4 of the light rail to the airport. Opposition leader Angus Taylor has vowed the coalition will do everything it can to stop the federal government's budget tax reforms. The government will attempt to pass the reforms through Parliament next week. Taylor telling Nine the changes are an assault on business owners.
9: Tax on small businesses, tax on founders, a tax on hard work, a tax on aspiration, an assault on aspiration. And we will fight every inch of the way to stop this. And if it gets through, we'll keep going.
0: And the region's biggest careers festival is kicking off in Carrara today, bringing more than 6,000 attendees face-to-face with over 40 top employers and educators. 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
0: To sport, wild celebrations have erupted in London after Arsenal was crowned Premier League champions for the first time in 22 years. It's after Man City drew 1-1 with Bournemouth this morning. The Gold Coast Titans have hit the jackpot, securing the last spot for the 2027 NRL season opener in Las Vegas. The Titans will face off against the Eels at Allegiant Stadium in round one next year, along with the Melbourne Storm and West Tigers. It leaves the Dolphins as the only existing club yet to experience the Vegas showpiece. We'll take a look at Gold Coast weather next.
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0: To the weather, nice and sunny across the coast today, heading for a top of 25 degrees, possible shower or two tomorrow and 23, partly cloudy on Friday, then a few showers forecast for the weekend. At the Seaway right now, it is 18 degrees. 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
12: 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Gayley and Emily Jade, let me entertain you. Except you got to entertain us to win your way to Robbie Williams Live.
13: So come on, let me entertain you.
1: Well, we've had piano playing. And we've
2: some
1: had
2: joke telling. And a really bad story.
1: Yeah. Don't bring up the war. We had some...
2: It was a good story.
1: Come funny on. Excuses what for... I'm, funny names for hangovers. Appreciate that.
2: That was great too. What I'm saying is... Don't just come on and go, oh, I really like Robbie Williams and I bought his record once. Because that's not entertaining, right? No. So I know you're trying to pull on the heartstrings, I really love Robbie Williams. That's okay. It's about entertaining, yeah. Right? It's the, hear
1: we're
2: the song,
1: for
2: hear
1: your
2: the song.
1: Special talent.
2: That's right. Tell a decent story if you're doing a story.
1: Yes. Joke. Yeah. Maybe play another instrument. If it's a piano again, yeah. We don't care. But you just have to entertain us for the tickets. And it's not just one caller. Like we play a few and then decide the best.
2: Yes.
1: So give us a call.
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1: Gailey and Emily Jade, let me entertain you. 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
2: So come on, let me entertain you.
3: Okay. You need to be entertained. We've got Natasha on the line. Natasha, what's your entertainment for us?
4: I can indeed. I can say the alphabet backwards.
5: Oh, that's a special talent.
3: That is, Natasha.
5: All right, let's hear it.
3: Party trick.
4: Oh, I'm super nervous. Here we go. ZYXWVUTSRQPOMMLKJIHDFEDCBA.
3: That's
5: really good. That is entertaining.
3: That's how I say my Z.
5: Well done, Natasha. Wait there.
3: Yes.
5: All right, we've got Nick from Varsity Lakes. How are you going to entertain us?
6: I've got a little story for you guys.
3: Right.
6: So, this story happened many, many years ago when I was younger. We were out camping with the family and the friends, and we were down by this little creek, and one of my mates decided to bend over in front of everyone who was chilling on camp chairs in the creek, and he had a hole in his pants, and he also had a hole in his undies. And the holes ended up lining up perfectly, and all we saw was a nice crack and a nice sack. So from that day on, he got his nickname, Crack and Sack.
3: That's a good story.
5: That's what we're talking about.
3: The stars Cracker. And the moon align.
5: It was a solar eclipse.
0: Yes.
5: Delta wrote a song about it. All right, now we've got Donna from Labrador. You've got a joke.
7: Well, actually, I've changed my mind. It's not a joke. Just let me entertain you.
3: Is that it?
7: No.
3: Yeah.
7: This is a true story.
5: Okay.
7: You know the Green Cross vet?
5: Yeah.
7: Yeah. Well, all I seen was free dental checkup, not realising I was walking into a vet. So I got in there and I said, oh, do you do free dental checkup? She says, yes. I said, oh, can I book in? She said, yeah, what's your dog's name? I said, well, I was more looking for myself. She said, you're at a vet. I felt so embarrassed, I just walked out in shame.
3: That is great.
0: Gee.
3: I would have laughed my head off if you said it. So I walked out in shame and then sat down on the ground and wiped my bum on the floor.
5: Or if you just said my dog's name, Bruce.
3: Yeah.
5: Anyway, why? All right, we'll wrap that with Ellen. This is a hard one today. Everyone's getting the brief. Ellen, what is your special talent?
8: Sorry, it's Helen with a H.
0: Oh, Helen.
3: All right.
5: Sorry.
3: That's all right.
8: Yeah, you're all right. It's just a quote from a movie, but it's quite an old movie. You guys, probably too old for you guys. The Breakfast Club?
3: Yes, it's way too old for me.
8: Is it?
3: Yeah, it is. I can't remember that one, but tell us the quote anyway.
8: Dad might remember it.
5: Hey? Yeah.
3: Yeah, I think my dad will.
5: Yeah, that and Breakfast at Tiffany's.
3: Yeah.
5: Hey, all right, what's the quote?
3: I'm not giving it to the old man.
5: Let's do the quote.
8: All right, ready?
5: Yep.
8: Pretty long, okay. Don't you ever talk about my friends. You don't know my friends. You don't look at any of my friends. And you certainly wouldn't condescend to speak to any of my friends. You just, the things you know. Shopping, nail polish, your father's BMW and your poor, rich, drunk mother in the Caribbean. As far as being concerned about what's going to happen, we walk down the hallway to school. You can forget it, because it's never going to happen. Bury your head in the sand and wait for your fifth prom.
5: Wow.
3: That is good work,
5: that
3: Ellen.
5: That was so Jeez. Good.
3: Okay. I don't remember the movie, but it's
0: yes. 1985 was a long time ago.
3: I was barely born.
0: Oh, it was about you.
5: Yeah. Don't you forget about me.
0: All right, this is going to be a tough one.
5: I think that's from the movie, by the way.
0: It is.
5: Yeah. I don't even know. Okay.
3: I don't know.
5: I don't know who to pick, guys.
0: I think
3: they've all been good. The nickname.
5: So good. The nickname is good.
3: It's great.
5: But the quote's good. And then I can't. I'm out because also the alphabet backwards is really cute.
0: That's good.
3: So do we go to the phones to see who wins?
5: We've got to pick someone. Okay, why don't we all just say who we think should win after the count of three.
0: Ready.
5: 3, 2, 1.
3: Nick.
5: Natasha.
3: Two Nicks.
5: Two Nicks wins.
0: Nick.
5: All right.
0: Nick, congratulations. You got a double pass to go to Robbie Williams. Sorry, maybe I turn your fader up, you'll be able to hear you. Congratulations, Nick.
3: And by the way, you've got a new nickname. It's called Two Nicks.
0: Good on you, mate. Robbie Williams is back, bringing his Britpop tour to Australia in November. Tickets on sale now. For details, head to frontiertouring.com.
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10: 1029 Hot Tomato Track.
5: Got delays southbound on the M1 Coomera through to Narang. Local roads are all flowing pretty nicely. No major incidents to report on. Just looking a little slow eastbound Oxley Drive, Hope Island, just before you head over to the Paradise Point Bridge. Everything else is looking all right. If you do spot anything, though, call the traffic hotline 5519 2275. Gold Coast weather today should be a nice sunny one, top of 25 degrees at the Seaway. Right now it's 19.
11: I ain't ever stopping.
12: Hit decline on that workplace cybersecurity training session this morning. Who cares about that? What? Is someone going to hack in and do your work for you? Not likely.
11: Boom, pow.

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1: 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I need an intro, don't I? EJ's AI news.
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3: ChatGPT.
0: Close enough.
1: ChatGPT. This is really interesting and it started to trend. I've seen this a couple of times. And did you know that the kids born now, they have their new generation. So you have a Gen Z, Gen da da da da.
0: Oh, yeah.
1: Of course they've got it. But it's Generation Beta or Beta.
0: Beta.
1: Or Beta. That one.
0: Gen Alpha? Gen
1: so,
0: Beta.
1: Yeah. So my daughter's Gen Alpha and then 2025 and onward are going to be Gen
0: Beta.
1: Okay. So.
3: That's what you're here for, mate. Beta.
1: Beta. You are. Okay. So here's something interesting about it. Gen Z grew up the internet, Gen Alpha with tablets, but Beta's going to be different because AI is going to be embedded in nearly every single system that they will ever encounter.
2: They'll have their new best friend.
1: Yeah, they will. It'll be an AI twin or something.
2: Yeah.
1: Education, healthcare, transport and communication is all going to be AI integrated. For them, avoiding AI will feel as unusual as not using electricity.
3: Oh, wow.
1: Interesting, huh? Okay. So there are these reports coming out saying that 40 to 60% of existing jobs are going to disappear or be transformed beyond recognition. And this is going to raise the question about investing years in degrees.

0: that may be outdated upon completion. Education is now moving towards a modular model focused on short courses, skills portfolio, hands-on projects. So Generation Beta is going to be expected to learn in months instead of years, concentrating on practical skills rather than formal certificates. It goes on. The office structure is going to fade permanently. For Generation Beta, a workplace will be defined by tools and networks rather than physical buildings. Teams will be globally distributed, formed temporarily for short projects, then disbanded. Fixed schedules, long-term job records and constant supervision is going to be replaced by flexible collaborations. So this reflects a skills-based economy where current abilities will determine value. Mm. Are you guys finding this interesting?
1: Yeah, a little bit.
0: The pension system. Shut up. The pension system's going to disappear. Are you interested now?
1: No, the I've pension, got a long way to go.
0: Okay. The pension system they're predicting is going to disappear because it was a system that worked for people that worked from 20 to 60, then lived to around 70, but with medical advances, Generation Beta will live to 100 years.
2: Wow.
0: And they will not have a single career. They will have multiple careers and several professions over their lifestyle with flexible income streams, and retirement will shift from a fixed endpoint to ongoing transitions between different work phases. Big universities are worried about this. So MIT and Stanford are already on top of it and starting to research it. And they're basically going to start teaching courses that will teach them things like determining whether or not something is AI. Critical thinking and emotional intelligence will be what they will be teaching rather than traditional models. So they're saying that for parents that are raising Gen Betas, so anyone heading to the hospital right now about to give birth, you need to prepare your children for a system that may not be in the future. Like, but this system may not be in the future.
1: Right.
0: So traditional.
1: So it's unknown. Your teaching's moving forward.
0: Yeah. So traditional advice
1: might be useful.
0: Yeah. So things like study hard, get your degree, secure stable employment, instead is going to be replaced with, are you able to rapidly change with the times? Are you going to raise a child that will develop strong questioning skills and emotional intelligence rather than relying on fixed answers and this is the truth?
1: So also in parenting, it changes things because instead of saying ask your mother, you just say ask AI.
0: Oh, I'm so happy. I'm so down for that. I'm so down for that.
3: Just remember what your parents said. Yeah, you got me.
0: I have to say, you know how it used to be like, I don't know, ask your father?
1: Mm.
0: I literally go, hey Siri, hey Grok, hey ChatGPT.
1: Yeah, and ask them.
0: I do.
1: You've got them all on the go.
0: Oh my God.
2: Wait till AI gets home.
1: You're an AI.
2: See you tomorrow, 5 o'clock.
3: Yeah, you've got a friend in me.
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5: I used to do this with the kids too, and Paul thought it was just the weirdest thing. 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
6: Yuck!
5: Paul would always say, why go in so deep?
6: Whenever my kids, you know, had to get changed, I'd walk in, go, yep, and then walk back out and then go, hey, pick up Crady. And Breezy would go and pick up, oh, he needs to be changed. Went, does he? Oh.
5: Father of the year.
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8: It's 2 minutes past nine. Hi, I'm Lucy Knight. Major changes to traffic are on the way for the Gold Coast's Millionaire Row. Traffic will be cut by up to 80% on Hedges Avenue, with a string of measures including speed bumps and locals-only access areas. The council plans will prioritise cyclists and pedestrians after ongoing safety concerns and calls for change. Gold Coast beachgoers are being urged to take extra care if hitting the sand today. Day after rough swell ate away our coastline. Wild weather over the past few days has wreaked havoc on our beaches, with erosion of over 6 foot from Burley to Main Beach. The swell has eased today. There's concerns about a lack of accommodation for the 2032 Olympics, with just one new hotel opened up in the past 12 months across southeast Queensland, and it was here on the Gold Coast. Queensland is facing a significant shortfall of more than 11,000 hotel rooms by 2032. One hotel would need to be built every month if we'd have enough room for all the visitors. And Australia's worst diphtheria outbreak has now spread beyond the Northern Territory into Western Australia, South Australia and Queensland. Up to 5 cases have now been recorded here in Queensland. The bacterial infection can present as a sore throat, swollen glands or a skin infection. Sport. The Gold Coast Titans are trading the Glitter Strip for the Vegas Strip. The club officially locked in to open the 2027 NRL season under the bright lights of Sin City alongside the Eels, Storm and Tigers. Titan centre AJ Brimson has told Gaily and Emily Jade they can't wait.
9: Looking at the boom that the Chargers jerseys had on the weekend, I think hopefully we can come up with a similar sort of style or something cool like that. And I think we've got really nice colours to make a pretty sick kit over there. So I think the merchandise will go well.
8: And heartbreak for tennis star Carlos Alcaraz. He'll now miss the next two tennis majors, with the 23-year-old confirming he won't be playing at Wimbledon due to a wrist injury, which had already ruled him out of the French Open. We'll take a look at Gold Coast weather next.
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8: To the weather, sunny today, top of 25 degrees, also the chance of an evening thunderstorm, and we have also been issued with a strong wind warning for Gold Coast waters. Possible shower or two tomorrow and 23 degrees, partly cloudy on Friday with a few showers over the weekend. At the Seaway right now it is 19 degrees. 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

0: 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Corey from Broadbeach's review said,
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92.9 Hot Tomato, the 20 song in a row music marathon. Olivia with you. 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

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Coming up, Miles Smith. 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

0: Great Green Day, good riddance, time of your life. And coming up, your chance to win with Hot Tomato and Propel Properties, $30,000 tax man. We will continue the 20 song in a row music marathon. Samba on the way, everything but the girl. 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
2: It's 10 o'clock. Hi, I'm Sinead Holmes. New data has revealed Queensland is wildly off track to house upcoming Olympic crowds, with the hotel pipeline said to deliver less than a quarter of the rooms needed by 2032. Construction costs for 3 to 5-star hotels have skyrocketed by 40%, freezing new builds even as room demand hits record highs. The Property Council is now calling for urgent tax and planning reforms to kickstart development before the global spotlight arrives. Over the past year, the Mondrian in Burleigh was the only new hotel to open across the southeast. Traffic on the Gold Coast's famous Millionaire's Row will soon be slashed by a massive 80%. Council is fast-tracking a major safety overhaul for Hedges Avenue, which includes speed bumps, new footpaths and locals-only traffic rules. Mayor Tom Tate says safety is the city's top priority, with construction set to kick off right after the Gold Coast Marathon in July. And the ACTU is pushing for a 6% wage rise for the nation's lowest paid workers. It comes as the war in Iran adds pressure to living costs. Hearings for the Fair Work Commission's annual wage review start today. To sport, and the Gold Coast Titans are packing their bags for Las Vegas after securing a blockbuster spot in next year's NRL season opener. The Titans will kick off their 2027 season against the Parramatta Eels under the bright lights of Sin City. The Storm and Tigers, the other two clubs, to secure a ticket to the Vegas extravaganza. And Arsenal has won its first Premier League title in 22 years. It comes after Manchester City drew 1-1 with Bournemouth this morning.